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2: It's Nightly with Jade and Tyler. And now that, you know, the graduation era is kind of fading away, I'm just thinking back. First of all, I hated my senior photos. Regrettos, didn't dress up enough. But I don't even remember the quote I had in my yearbook. Tyler, do you remember what you put as your senior quote?
3: Absolutely not. Do people still sign yearbooks, like, at the end of the year?
2: I think so. My boyfriend has DJed a couple of yearbook dances. And I'm like, oh, I need to go back through some and look at the old things people said.
3: Well, a high school principal in Florida has been placed on administrative leave because she quoted Trap Queen by Fetty Wap in the school's yearbook.
2: Wait a minute. All the sing-alongs we've had in the club to Trap Queen, what could she have said that got her fired?
3: Yeah, Katie O'Connell is her name. She quoted Trap Queen by Fetty Wap from 2014. The quote looked like this. Everybody hating, we just call them fans, though.
2: Tyler, be so for real. Fired? That's an inspirational quote for the whole student body. What are we talking about? Do you not think that's extreme?
3: Well, when I do think Fetty Wap, I'm not thinking school.
2: But Trap Queen is too life for that. Everybody's haters, we just call them fans, though. I can't believe she got the boot for that. That's extreme.
3: However, she thinks that she was pranked and one of the students did it, so I guess we'll find out.
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11: 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It appears by its own numbers, the U.S. government seems insolvent. It's reported that the Treasury shows about $6 trillion in assets and over $47 trillion in liabilities. 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
18: A better life with Dr. Sanjay Gupta.
19: Heart disease is still the leading cause of death here in the United States and around the world. But what if there was something you could do earlier in life to reduce the odds of becoming a statistic? Well, here in the United States, tens of millions of adults already take a statin to lower their cholesterol. But new guidance put out by the American College of Cardiology and the American Heart Association now emphasize that treating high cholesterol sooner could significantly reduce a person's lifetime risk of heart attack or stroke. How early are we talking? In your 30s, believe it or not. Of course, you need to talk to your doctor about whether statins are right for you, but you should know that the evidence is really starting to stack up that shows the earlier you get a jump on reducing lifelong exposure to plaque-causing lipids and lipoproteins, the better the odds are going to be for you. Make sure you get your cholesterol checked. That's the first step. I'm Dr. Sanjay Gupta, helping you live a better life.

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1: How did your proposal go? 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
2: Yeah, my hair's not getting blown.
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6: Got up and I texted my neighbor that told me to lay on the dog. 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And I'm like, wait, what?
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1: You guys, I almost beat up a seven-year-old this weekend. 105.3 Hot FM. 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
2: I would like to say I'm super shocked by this, but...
1: But you're not. I wish I was a better mother, but I'm not. Okay, so Bennett had a soccer game this weekend, and Aaron is an assistant coach on this team. Okay. Not the coach. He's assistant coach. And there was a boy that was on the opposing team that was, like, roughing Bennett up, which... Listen, I like a little physical, you know, little connection.
2: You know, get sports are sports. Yeah.
1: Like, I'm not that mom. I'm like, dude, push him back. Whatever. You know what? I'm not that mom who's like, don't sit there. I don't want you to cry on the field.
2: Right.
1: I want you to play the game.
2: Yeah,
1: you know what I mean?
2: Yeah.
1: Like, you're going to get physical
2: sometimes.
1: But
2: if it's inappropriate, like, also,
1: yes.
2: Well, yeah.
1: So, anyway, this kid was, like, roughing Bennett up. And you could tell Bennett was, like, getting mad. Like, getting real mad. And I see him look at Aaron, and I see him, like, talking on the sidelines to Aaron. And Aaron's like, just get back out there, buddy. Just get back out there. I'm like, why is he bothered by this kid trying to mark up, shove him back a little bit, right?
2: Right.
1: I like sports. I'm very competitive as a human. I enjoy my
2: You're
1: kids playing
2: love
1: sports.
2: It, having him as an MMA fighter.
1: It's going to be great. Yeah. He's going to kick your teeth in. So anyway, we get done with the game, and Bennett is, like, upset. And I'm like, what is wrong, bud? Why are you so upset right now? He goes, Mom, that kid was calling me a loser out there and telling me I sucked. And he kept calling me a loser, and he was talking to me every time I got a goal or I got ahead of him. I was like, he did what? Called you a loser. And Aaron's like, settle down, Rach. I told him to just ignore. I was like, ignore
2: You're
1: it.
2: You're like, no.
1: Yeah, so I loudly spun my body around halfway to the parking lot on the soccer field. And I go, where is that kid and where are his parents? And I, like, snapped. I don't know who this person is. I was crazy. And Bennett's like, he's over there, Mom. And Aaron's like,
2: oh, my gosh. I love that Bennett's like, come on, I'll take you to his car.
1: And Aaron was like, stop. And I go, okay, we get in the car. I go, we're going to talk about this in the car. I'm not done yet. So we get in the car and the door's closed. And I whip around. I'm like, Aaron, why would you not say anything to that other coach that your kid is quite literally on the field calling our kids losers? They're seven.
2: Yeah,
1: they're
2: like,
1: seven
2: that's
1: and 8 year olds.
2: Bad sportsmanship.
1: This is terrible sportsmanship. Their coach was also on the field along with our coach. Aaron was just the assistant coach, and Bennett was telling him what was going on. But don't you think, and listen, you can tell me if I'm in the wrong, don't you think that the coaches should have said something to that child?
2: Well, yeah, because when you're that young, I get in like high school, it's a little different in the
1: Maybe,
2: sportsmanship.
1: But
2: what
1: grade.
2: I'm saying is that young, until you're like teenager.
1: Some of them are second graders.
2: That's a big piece of it. Sportsmanship
1: yes.
2: is a huge piece of this.
1: But this apparently was happening the whole game. Aaron was like, yeah, he was pretty much doing it the whole game. And you didn't say
2: Somebody
1: anything?
2: Should have because like, you get that's that at
1: so
2: that
1: you're
2: point,
1: on my team. I thought you were going to tell
2: no,
1: me that Aaron
2: at,
1: was right.
2: At that point, it's character building.
1: I agree.
2: Because otherwise, why are you pushing kids that are seven that hard into sports?
1: And Aaron's
2: it's
1: like...
2: It's because they're learning something. You know what I mean?
1: Yes.
2: Like, there's a whole purpose behind it.
1: Now, Aaron's argument was, I'm not going to tattle on that kid to his coach and then create a problem with parents. That's what he was worried about.
2: Well, he could have yelled, hey, number seven, let's keep the mouthiness down.
1: Something. Nothing was said.
2: I watched
1: and there
2: the
1: were
2: kid,
1: three grown men on the field, you guys.
2: I watched
1: three.
2: A high school kid in soccer the other day tell the referee was wearing sunglasses and it was cloudy. And he goes, maybe you could see if you take off your sunglasses.
1: They said
2: and
1: that
2: the ref walked
1: yellow
2: out
1: card
2: and went,
1: him?
2: Yellow card.
1: Yes. Yes.
2: And
1: that's
2: I was like,
1: the thing.
2: And then all the parents were like, yeah, he really should take his sunglasses off. But then one parent goes, it doesn't matter. He shouldn't have mouthed off. And I'm like, yes.
1: That's Aaron's fear. There's always the parent that defends the bad behavior. And he's terrified of, like, making parents angry. Luckily, he's done coaching.
2: Wait, you know what, though? If somebody got mad, they're like, it's fine if he calls him a loser. Be like, you're a loser. Shut up.
1: But we're talking about 7 year eight year old.
2: No, that's what I'm saying. So you have to yell at the parent. That
1: right. Don't you think one of those coaches should have spoke up? I'm over there like, get a backbone. I was like mad.
2: I think only because of the thing that when they're that young, you're trying to teach them good sportsmanship. If you're not going to stop that, that kid is going to be a 15-year-old one day and he's just going to be a terror. He's going to be so arrogant with what he thinks
1: 100.
2: He can get away with.
1: It's just wild to me. There was a 7 or 8 year old calling my kid a loser on the soccer field this weekend and like basically pushing him around too.
2: But was Bennett acting like a loser?
1: No. No, he wasn't. Okay. He was scoring goals, all right?
2: I'm just making
1: I
2: sure.
1: I didn't raise no loser, all kidding. Right? Get me all hyped up. My
2: She's going to come over here and punch
1: God,
2: me
1: I'm
2: on a commercial
1: punch
2: break.
1: You. I'm going to take out what I wanted to do on that second grader in your face.
2: Yeah.
1: Don't you think somebody should have spoke up? Or is the better thing to do just keep your mouth quiet because it's up to their coach? That's what Aaron said. He's like, it's up to their coach to handle it. I'm not that kid's coach.
2: Well, why don't you just ask not to play him again? And when they say why, I'd be like, we hope we never play you guys again because your kids are mouthy.
1: What a little punk, though. And he was like a foot taller. I can still see that little brat's face.
2: Oh, wow. You're going to be on snipe mode.
1: I know. I'm already on it, man.
2: You're going to be on the field next door next time. You're going to be like, I'm waiting over here, guys. I'll be right there.
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2: So are we talking to Tesla?
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2: Are we talking to Tesla right now?
1: Everybody stays anonymous. I'm saying nothing. No, it's not. I don't think it's Tesla. No, God, just, don't say that.
2: I'm just kidding.
1: I have no idea.
2: That is totally me making gossip. 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I do not need to have that meeting with anyone, please. That was just a joke.
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15: 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But are they safe? And do they really work? Well, first, let's talk about actual magnesium. That's an essential mineral that is needed for more than 300 different processes in the body, according to one dietitian. And most people get enough of it simply from the foods they eat. Now, if you're not getting enough, there are a few different types of supplements you can try. But as always, you should talk to your doctor before starting any new medication or supplement, whether it's prescription or over the counter. Now, when it comes to the science, we looked into this, and I gotta say, there's not a lot of strong evidence that magnesium supplements will actually help you sleep. They might help you manage pain, they might help you lower your stress levels, or work to get your muscles to relax. And maybe it's those things then that help you get some better sleep. I'm Dr. Sanjay Gupta, helping you live a better life.
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0: time for Rachel Gray Show Rewind. We've got a hot take.
1: It's Rachel and Rob. I've been wanting to get this off my chest for a while. My hot take today is if you work in customer service and you want a tip for what you have done, don't tell me there's a little question it's going to ask you before I pay.
2: Which, yeah, because it used to be that it was going to ask you, like, for your email.
1: Yeah, no, exactly. And then you're going to spam my butt, for sure.
2: Or is this your account? Or is that, you know, like...
1: I was at this, like, coffee cart, if you will, that was doing, like, they were basically ripping off Starbucks, and they had, like, they had their own refreshers and, like, all these things, right?
2: Okay, yeah.
1: And this happens to me, like, four times a week. They hand you over the little, I don't know, toast handheld, looks like a TI-83 calculator.
2: Oh, yeah, and it's like, yeah.
1: And they say, here you go. It's going to ask you a little question before you can tap your card. They say this to me when I get a sandwich. They say this to me when I quite literally pick up carry out. They say this to me everywhere. It's going to ask you a little question. I don't know who in customer service decided to just be vague with the little question, but that person deserves to be smacked. Just say, if you would like to leave a tip, there is an option.
2: It's because people are too afraid to say that.
1: Stop being afraid to say that. Like, because I get a little question, no, Jenny, it's a big question. It's more money.
2: Yeah, I always struggle too, because do you tip every time?
1: I used to. Aaron talked me out of it, though.
2: Really?
1: Yes, I used to tip every time. But I stopped doing it because when I went to get coffee, if I'm getting my own coffee and pumping it out of a canister and you're doing nothing other than hand me a cup, I'm sorry. You will not be getting a little question of 20%.
2: And I struggle with, like, if your place is made where I can't make my own food, isn't that what you're there? Like,
1: no, 100%.
2: Like, for instance, when I go to a burrito place.
1: You're a waiter.
2: Yeah, and I walk the line. They make it for me.
1: Yes.
2: That's what they're there for.
1: I always tip on that. And every time they say, I'm going to ask you a little question. And I want to be like, I'm going to ask you a little question. What did I tip for?
2: Did I get extra guac? Then no.
1: Yes. Your guilt of a little question worked again is what I want to say. I just, like, stop being vague. If you work in customer service and it's a coffee shop, a Subway sandwich plate, whatever, just say if you would like to leave a tip. We need to stop being vague about the quote-unquote little question.
2: If you want the tip, you've got to ask for it.
1: Yes, you've got to ask for it. Have the... Oh, this is the new rule.
2: Yeah.
1: This is my new rule. If you want a tip, you need to tell me that you want a tip. Or say, if you would like to leave a tip.
2: Yeah,
1: don't, like, try to snow me with the little question.
2: Here you go. It's going
1: to
2: ask you if you want to leave a tip.
1: Yeah. The little question isn't whether I'm donating to St. Jude's. It's whether or not I'm putting more money in your pocket.
2: And why don't you be cutesy? It's going to ask you about leaving a tip. 5 stars, please.
1: Exactly. Be funny with it.
2: And have a little smile.
1: It's going to ask you a little question. I'm going to give you a little question. You're going to be asking questions.
2: It's funny that this is what's really set you off.
1: I know. It's been bothering me for weeks,
2: actually. The whole tipping culture sets me off.
1: Yeah.
2: But I love that it's the little
1: tipping
2: question.
1: Culture doesn't set me off because I waited tables for years and years and years.
2: My thing is, it's just everybody wants a tip now.
1: Oh, no. Everybody.
2: Oh, you work at the gas station. I'm supposed to tip you?
1: Yeah.
2: You're ringing me up?
1: 100. It's bananas. Like, when you get carry out from somewhere, like, let's say, I'm just going to use Jimmy John's as an example, and you are just picking it up off a shelf. Do you tip on that?
2: I do.
1: I do too. But why?
2: Because I always tip the people messing with my food.
1: Oh, okay. Smart. Yeah.
2: I also tip my DoorDash drivers really well. Somebody told me, I do, like, between $7 and $10.
1: I always tip my DoorDash drivers when I do it, which is rare.
2: And I was going to say, and I'm always told, you over tip. And I'm like, I don't think so.
1: Okay. Like, well, then make up for all the chicks asking for a little question. And guys, I shouldn't just put this on women because boys do it too.
2: Yeah, well, no, guys just push it to you and don't say a word.
1: Yeah, they're like, here.
2: What am I supposed to do with this, Chad?
1: You know their name is Chad, too. Hot take next week, why the name Chad is terrible.
0: Wake up with Rachel and Rob. We promise they will make you feel better about yourself. 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
1: Let's keep everybody anonymous with this. It's Rachel and Rob on 105.3 Hot FM. Except for Rob. He's not getting that.
2: Everybody but me.
1: Yeah, he's not really getting that.
2: Thanks.
1: Yeah, you've got to be very honest today. What did you steal from work? Rob's been having issues with his chair here in the studio. I think it's about the squeak. I'm not really sure what your beef is actually at this point.
2: It's uncomfortable since I've had my gallbladder surgery.
1: Oh, and then he sits down and goes,
2: and then it also goes, so.
1: Sounds like he farts over there all the time.
2: Yeah, I don't like it.
1: Yeah, I know you don't like it, but I didn't expect you the other day to look at me and go, I'm going to bring in that chair I stole from my last station. And I said, excuse me?
2: Yeah, I used to work at another station here in town, and we had construction going on in our building, so they were moving all the stuff to another building.
1: Yeah.
2: And I was like, all right, I'll take this chair. So I have like an old studio chair that we used to use,
1: uh-huh.
2: And instead of rolling it over to the other building that was across Rosa Park Circle, I rolled it to the parking garage and put it in my car and took it home.
1: Now, is this like a chair like the one we are sitting in right now? Isn't it like a nice, like...
2: It's a nicer... It's a Steelcase chair. Like,
1: It's a really nice chair.
2: So funny.
1: I have a friend who works for Steelcase, and he tried to tell me the other day I needed better chairs at work.
2: No.
1: Dead serious.
2: Not wrong.
1: Yeah.
2: And I'm going... Mine
1: Rob already has one, though, that he thieved.
2: It's a little vintage.
1: Okay.
2: It's been used, but
1: yeah.
2: It is still solid. It is still comfortable. I sat in it.
1: Does it have wheels like the one I'm
2: does.
1: In, and it has arms on it and everything?
2: Yeah. Except it has a deeper seat.
1: Those are so expensive.
2: You can if you twist this little knobby thing, it can lean back.
1: Oh my God.
2: Comfortable lean back.
1: What did you steal from work? Stealing a chair is gutsy. Like stealing one of our chairs, like these studio chairs, is gutsy.
2: Yeah. Well, and you know what? I needed one at home.
1: No one knew though.
2: No one.
1: Wasn't that building filled with like asbestos? Like it's at least they could give you that.
2: They had some issues.
1: Yeah. Black mold issues, I heard.
2: And there were air scrubbers while we were there. Yeah.
1: Okay. Well, then you took that chair because they took years of your life.
2: Exactly. That's the thing. I was like, if I'm going to die young, I want it to be comfortable in this chair. And nobody was watching me at the time, and I knew,
1: nailed it right to the parking garage.
2: And then
1: garage.
2: I texted my boss, and I was like, oh, we got to run home and poop real quick. Because, I got that whole problem going
1: Rob
2: on.
1: Because Rob can't poop at work.
2: Yeah, so it all worked out, and that's how I got the chair at home.
1: So what did you steal from work? Everybody will remain anonymous. Can anybody beat a chairs? When I worked at my last radio station, I was so broke. I stole the toilet paper every single week. I don't think I bought toilet paper for that entire year and 10 months.
2: Oh my gosh.
1: Swear to God. I stole toilet paper.
2: And they were like, wow, we're saving so much money.
1: Oh my God. Why is the utility closet still filled with toilet paper after
2: Rachel
1: left?
2: Rachel Gray pooped a lot.
1: Stole it all the time. I would go into work with a big giant purse, and I knew where the utility closet was, and I'd be there on Saturdays with no one else at the radio station. And quite literally in commercial break, before I knew my boss was getting in, I would go into that utility closet and I would steal toilet paper. I would steal paper towel.
2: I was just going to say paper towel too, right?
1: Yes, like necessities. That was their punishment for giving me under 20 grand a year. Like I made $19,000 a year.
2: They got punished for hiring her.
1: That's right.
2: First punishment.
1: Right. And listen, it was like that really crappy one ply too, where you got to make a mitt to actually get the job
2: done.
1: They're
2: like, we're going to get you back.
1: Yeah, right. It was bad. If you didn't make a mitt, you were blowing a finger through the toilet paper.
2: Gross.
1: Y'all know what I'm talking about. That cheap toilet paper. It's all I couldn't afford anything. So I was like, you know what? This is what they owe me.
2: What they use here. I get it.
1: I have a friend who worked at a restaurant. And this was in our mid-20s. He ended up managing that restaurant. And then he got a new place. I go over to his new place. And this is after. It's like when I got my first job in radio. And I go over to his new place. I'm like, oh my God, this looks so nice. Wow, your chairs. They look like the Ruby Tuesday chairs. And he's like, they are.
2: He stole all his furniture?
1: He stole his furniture from Ruby Tuesdays.
2: Oh my gosh.
1: He had a bench that was in the front waiting room when you had to wait for your table to be sat. He had four red vinyl chairs that they had at the Ruby Tuesday. He goes, go open my silverware drawer. All of his silverware was from Ruby Tuesday.
2: Oh my gosh.
1: His plates, Rob, were from Ruby Tuesday. He stole the entire restaurant to outfit his new place.
2: He's like, what? It works.
1: 616-451-0105. What did you steal? There was something here at the station that I did steal after a boss got let go.
2: Really?
1: That's at home. Yeah. I'll tell you what it is coming up. I've never admitted this on the air.
2: Oh, this is going to be fun.
1: I mean, he left his office unlocked. It's on the way with Hot FM. What did you steal at work? We'll keep everybody anonymous.
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2: Even Prince Eric has like a good set of hair.
1: Yeah, he's got, yeah. Like you never see a bald prince, guys. I'm just putting it out there.
2: Aw. Yes, we do. Prince
1: Your
2: William.
1: Your feelings are hurt.
2: Prince William.
1: Oh, that's true. Thank you.
2: Real life, yeah. Yes, but in cartoon, no. And my feelings are hurt because you're right. We have never been represented in the Disney world as a prince. The bald guys.
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3: I don't know how many times you've looked at your balloon knot lately, but I don't know what mine looks like.
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3: Not... 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
1: We were talking about things that you stole from work, and Rob admitted that he did, in fact, once steal a chair from his last job.
2: And that I plan to bring it to this new job.
1: But the reason he admitted it, too, was that he was like, I got to get that chair. And it wasn't just any chair. I mean, it was a steel case stole.
2: Yeah, it's one of those high chairs, you know.
1: I'm a little impressed. I'm not going to lie to you. Because you really just wheeled it out into the parking garage and stole it.
2: I really did. Because we were moving offices. So we were just moving across the street. So they were just having us push stuff across, right?
1: Uh-huh.
2: And I was like, I'll take this chair. And so I took it. There was a box on top of it, too. And so I got down to the door and I put the box next to the door.
1: It's impressive.
2: And then I just went and said, and instead of going across the street to the Rosa Park Circle, I just went off to the right and went to my parking garage.
1: And took that chair, and now he's ready to bring it here. But I asked listeners, what was a thing you stole from work? And I think everybody has done this at some place. Like, you try to stick it to the man, right? We got a text from a listener, and they said, my last job was going out of business and they were liquidating. I stayed up until the end, and then there was stuff that was supposed to stay when we locked the door. But I stole a laser printer. It was a $600 printer. And I said, can you call us? And they said, no, I'm about to go to work at my new job where I sell printers. What did you steal from work? So years ago, when it first started at Hot FM, I had a partner that I was with for like 5 years here, and he got let go for some sketchy stuff, right?
2: Right, yeah.
1: But he kind of threw a fit when he got fired, and he left some things when he stormed out of the building. One of those things was a record plaque for the song Tove Lo Habits. Do you remember Tove Lo Habits? I'm going to play a little bit of
2: it. It's Rob.
1: Oh, nope, that's you for York Creek Apartments. Okay, Tove Lo. You're gone and I. Do you remember this?
2: Yes.
1: When this song first came out, I looked at my partner, who was also the program director at the time. I was like, you got to play this song. This song's going to be huge. And he's like, I don't know. And he went back and forth, just like you and I do with 5 ones to watch, right?
2: Right, yeah.
1: I've done this for years. And he was like, I don't know. And then he ended up putting it on the station after I bugged him for like 2 straight weeks to play Tove Lo Habits. Well, it went so big that it ended up going platinum, and the record label sent him Tove Lo Habits on like a record plaque. And he hung it up, bragging about that song and how he knew that song was going to be a hit. I got so mad about it. When he left it in like the corner of his office. I stole that mother. It's in my basement.
2: That is awesome. Does it have his name on it?
1: It does have his name on it. I wish it didn't, though, you guys. I really wish it didn't. It also has Hot FM on it, but that doesn't matter. I'm staying on here. I stole it, and it's in my basement. And
2: that is awesome.
1: I don't feel bad about stealing it. What did you steal from work? We got a message from a listener. I'm friends with my old manager, and the company was going through a major financial crisis. I had to let almost the whole office go. And when they were eliminated, my department, my manager told me they had to get rid of the IT guy so nobody was monitoring the office stuff anymore. She told me to keep all of my work from home stuff. I have a full monitor, a fancy metal extender, and a laptop that I stole from my last job.
2: Oh, heck yeah.
1: Okay, but like, good on your manager for me. Like, keep all this.
2: Yeah, like, no one's going to pay attention.
1: I actually kind of love your manager for this. Somebody texted in anything I could get my hands on when I got fired. I love this. Stick it to the man, you guys.
2: I very much, like, I get that.
1: Yeah. Now that you are technically the program director of Hot FM, don't try to steal my Tove Lo record back, because it's not happening.
2: Well, if it's got our name on it.
1: It does, but I'm not giving it back.
0: Rachel and Rob. This
3: is us. They make the mornings lit.
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1: Good morning. Happy almost Friday. It's Rachel and Rob. I got to ask you, does everybody think I'm a bee when I'm on the air? Because I don't like when people come in here.
3: Everybody knows you mean business.
1: Okay. I don't mean to be this way. And I don't know how I became this person. But if you were listening at the start of the show yesterday was my 40th birthday. And Rob and our coworker, Michelle McCormick from 97 LAV, ambushed me with Sunny Ski, the local Grand Rapids rapper. Which I say out loud is still funny. You
3: I was
1: going to
3: say, which is pretty great. He
1: so
3: popped
1: funny.
3: In and
1: yeah, but
3: freestyled.
1: Like, no one told me. And now you guys are like making fun of me for having a face of, what do you all think you're doing right now?
3: You are, well, I don't want to say you're a control freak.
1: But I am a little bit.
3: But you are.
1: But
3: with this show, you definitely are.
1: I am. I completely am.
3: It's like, there's a reason her name comes first.
1: What? Stop it.
3: No, I don't mean that.
1: No,
3: I don't mean it like that. I'm just saying, like, you run the show. Like, you're
1: yes.
3: the showrunner. And so if things like you have a plan very much
1: yeah.
3: and I love it because I don't have to worry about it.
1: Yeah.
3: But I know when I made, like, yesterday I was like, yeah, we can bring him in.
1: Yeah.
3: I knew, I was like, I gotta be careful because she's got her plan ready to go.
1: Oh, I had
3: and
1: something
3: I knew,
1: to start the show
3: I even yeah. said, this is where we're gonna trip. We have to trip her up at the beginning.
1: Yeah. Oh my God.
3: Because I was like, if we get too far into it, she's already got plans down the road.
1: So our coworker Michelle McCormick came in and goes, yesterday when we brought in Sunny Ski and kind of ambushed you, you looked at me like you were going to kill me. And I was like, I did. I don't even realize I'm doing it.
3: What's really funny, and I told her, because I was like, as long as I don't act
1: but
3: like
1: anything's
3: wrong.
1: But it was like a
3: wrong,
1: birthday surprise, and I was still a little bee about
3: yeah,
1: it.
3: Yeah, you're like, what's going on? Well, because you're just like, oh my gosh. Which, in fairness, Michelle sometimes doesn't realize that we have a red blinking light
1: there
3: outside.
1: Was no plan, you guys. No, she had no plan.
3: Well, that's just her.
1: Right.
3: I was trying to create some kind of plan, and I realized
1: yeah.
3: Let's start it this time. She's like, well, he'll come in some point between here and here. And I'm
1: yeah.
3: like, okay.
1: She got the Rachel's going to murder you look, and now I'm getting made fun of it for it today.
3: Hey, just own it, though.
1: Okay, fine. I own it. I
3: mean,
1: tend to be a little
3: very,
1: crazy.
3: No, it's very B-A-W-S-E, Bouse.
1: Right.
3: I'm a Bouse. Yeah.
1: I'm a Bouse. Do we have that song?
3: I wish we did.
1: I don't think we do.
3: We know.
1: I wish we did.
3: Because you're a Bouse.
1: Because I don't mean to be a Bouse, because sometimes I can feel a brunchy Bouse.
3: Well, you know,
1: I can be a little bit with this. I don't know why.
3: But nobody got yelled at.
1: No, I.
3: Nobody got flogged.
1: Just to be clear, I'm not a yeller.
3: She's not.
1: I'm not a yeller. I've had morning show partners that were yeller. I am a powder, though. You better believe it.
3: You and I
1: believe
3: both.
1: Believe it. Powder City over here. However, I don't have Bossy, but I have Cyclone. Good morning. Hi. Happy Thursday. 411's coming up.

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1: Hot FM. It's Rachel's 411.
0: Oh, hi. It's time for the 411.
2: Your first day here?
0: I just started. Everybody leave me alone. I'm still getting adjusted. Okay? It's taken me 14
2: this
0: years.
2: This is the new 40-year-old me. It's different from the 39-year-old me.
0: Oh, my God. Morgan Wallen has responded online sarcastically to the backlash that he's gotten after he flipped that piano on stage in Denver last weekend. If you didn't see this, he was performing in Denver last weekend, and he was having technical difficulties with the piano, where he, like, sits down at the piano and sings this song, Sand in My Boots. And after he just got up and sang it a cappella, he flipped the piano on stage. And, yes, I did. Definitely went after him for it because I think he is a child. I think he had a temper tantrum, and there's something about him when he behaves this way that bothers me.
2: Well, because that's just not how normal. I mean, like,
0: if
2: once in a while, I get it.
0: Things don't go your way all the time. Stop being a baby and throwing a tantrum.
2: What if he just knew that he was going to get a new piano, so he just did that to be like Kanye?
0: Right. He wanted a new piano. Yeah. Once again, though, child.
2: Well, I'm just saying, hey, look at me.
0: So he made this video yesterday to quote unquote respond to the backlash.
3: Hey, I just want you guys to know that right now this piano is working.
0: That's what they told me last night. This is the piano that he went on stage with the other night. Just shut up.
2: That's the same one?
0: Yeah, it's a different one.
2: They had to
0: one.
2: Go back and fix it?
0: No, it's
2: I'd
0: not.
2: I'd be so mad. If I were his people, I'd have been like, you won't have a piano for the next five shows.
0: And want to throw a tantrum about it so we can get more publicity. That would
2: be
0: just
2: great. You get a Casio keyboard now, a big time.
0: Shia LaBeouf pled guilty to battery charges yesterday, if you did not see this. So obviously Shia LaBeouf, or I like to call him Shia LaDouche, has been in a lot of trouble because he got in that big fight during Mardi Gras in March. Remember
2: basically,
0: that?
2: He ran his mouth to a bunch of people who were enjoying themselves.
0: Yes, and then he decided to start beating people up. Yesterday, because he pled guilty to 3 misdemeanor battery charges, he got 2 years probation, mandatory alcohol rehab, sensitivity training.
2: Oh, that's going to be hard for him.
0: I feel like you and I could use that. Is that a thing?
2: We have been given that before.
0: What?
2: Remember when they taught us the empathy thing?
0: Oh, yeah, that's right.
2: You failed it like 2 days later.
0: I did. Yeah, I had to retake that one.
2: Is your cat still dead?
0: Right.
2: That wasn't part of that.
0: He also got anger management classes, and his attorney stated the incident was nothing more than a Mardi Gras bar tussle. Sure, dude.
2: I love that.
0: A Mardi Gras bar tussle.
2: See, when you're at Mardi Gras, everyone gets into a tussle at the bar.
0: Oh, my God.
2: It's part of it.
0: I can't. Yesterday, I told you that Netflix has a new documentary that you can stream called Michael Jackson, The Verdict. And the reason I talked about this is because that biopic has done so well at the box office. Michael Jackson has songs that are charting again. Like, what a time to be alive. You know what I mean?
2: Unfortunately for Michael, he's not.
0: No, 100%. I shouldn't have said that.
2: What a time for us to be alive. Not for him.
0: Either way, the movie doesn't cover his trial from 2005 for the child abuse allegations. And here's the thing. In this new documentary that has come out, everybody's streaming it. It's like the number one thing that's being streamed on Netflix. There is an interview in this new docuseries where a former staffer claims that he was once paid and asked to get rid of child abuse material that Michael Jackson had so that he could hide it during that trial.
2: Why is this just now coming out, though?
0: I don't know. His assistant also says that he was once handed a Nike bag that he was asked to get rid of.
2: He's like, just do it.
0: I know. Just throw get rid of it. Yeah. Just do it. Nice, Rob. Get out of here. Get out of here. I kind of do want to watch The Verdict, though. I kind of want to watch
2: After
0: this.
2: After you went all ham about
0: I
2: it?
0: No.
2: They're just trying to make more money off of it
0: they
2: now.
0: They are.
2: They talked about a Nike bag, and now you're like, oh, I like Nike.
0: Here's the thing. I remember watching that trial. I was working at Ruby Tuesday at the time. It happened during the summer. And they were like, Rachel, you have tables. And I'm sitting there just watching to see if Michael is acquitted.
2: Did Nancy Grace also host it?
0: Yeah, no.
2: She's like, this is what's going down. Michael is going to go to prison if we're not careful.
0: Is Nancy Grace still on TV?
2: Somehow.
0: That's what she was a big deal back then.
2: You open up certain, you go to like a really far down channel.
0: Yes.
2: So she's like, hey, I'm still here.
0: I'm streaming live on Tubi.
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4: Traffic flows picking up a little bit through the S-curve downtown Grand Rapids. Still dealing with closures in Allegan County, 144th over 131. That's scheduled to run through the end of 2026. Ongoing road work in Kent County as well. Buchanan Avenue at Hall Street through mid-November. Lakeshore, pretty quiet. 31 Muskegon to Holland, 27. I'm Dave Cackley. That's a look at traffic.
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0: Rob's getting ready to fly out tonight, so we're trying to add to his anxiety by sharing all the wild things you've seen somebody do on a plane. 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
2: Are you serious?
0: Yes. I don't know what it is. It happens to me at concerts sometimes, too.
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0: Yeah, like I get nervous toots. 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
16: 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And do they really work? Well, first, let's talk about actual magnesium. That's an essential mineral that is needed for more than 300 different processes in the body, according to one dietitian. And most people get enough of it simply from the foods they eat. Now, if you're not getting enough, there are a few different types of supplements you can try. But as always, you should talk to your doctor before starting any new medication or supplement, whether it's prescription or over the counter. Now, when it comes to the science, we looked into this, and I gotta say, there's not a lot of strong evidence that magnesium supplements will actually help you sleep. They might help you manage pain, they might help you lower your stress levels, or work to get your muscles to relax. And maybe it's those things then that help you get some better sleep. I'm Dr. Sanjay Gupta, helping you live a better life.
17: 13 on your side weather. Highs in the mid-80s today again with lots of sunshine. Tomorrow and Saturday, similar conditions with rain moving in.
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0: 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Yesterday, I went to Harmony Brewing over in Easttown.
1: Yeah.
0: Took my dog there and got a dog beer.
1: I saw that. I was wondering if it was like a butterbeer or what it was.
0: The reason I'm telling this story is, you know, I never had a butterbeer. I know they serve those for the Harry Potter nights when they do them at GLC Live. I've never had a butterbeer. But I got a beer at Harmony yesterday. It was beautiful outside. We're all sitting there, and I got Breck, my one-year-old lab, his own little dog beer. And the girl was so excited to bring it out, our waitress. And it was so funny because I put it on the table, and then I turned around to give it to the dog. And without hesitation, my son picked it up and drank it.
1: Oh, my gosh. Did he really?
0: And he goes, oh, my God, it's terrible. Don't give it to the dog.
1: You're like, well, the dog loves terrible stuff.
0: The dog loved it. I literally was like, Bennett, did you really just drink it? He goes, I had to know what it tasted like.
1: I love that he went that quick on it. I mean, you really got to watch both. Both of them are like one-year-old dogs.
0: Oh, 100%. I could not believe my son, without hesitation, had that dog beer.
1: Which the fact is, it's called a dog. Does he eat dog biscuits?
0: No, but I did catch my daughter doing that one. She wanted to know what it tasted like, and she took a bite of a milk bone.
1: Oh, that is so...
0: Yeah, I don't know what's with the curiosity of my children.
1: I was going to say, I love that they have that kind of curiosity, yeah. But also... Ugh.
0: Yeah. So sick, right? Anyway, he said it tasted like weirdly salty and like a dog bone.
1: What's funny is I was thinking, like, whatever he thought was a nasty taste, you know the dog's like, this is delicious.
0: Yeah, no, Breck literally put his nose, and they had like a froth of foam on the top of it. It looked like an actual
1: beer.
0: That's
1: why I really did.
0: He loved it. He thought it was the greatest thing ever. And what's cool is you get to take the mug home, and you can take it back, and they'll fill it up again for you.
1: Oh, how sweet.
0: This is so nice. Breck had his first beer. You would have thought it was his birthday yesterday.
1: Well, it's the way he drove home.
0: It was my right. Coming up in just a few minutes, I read a stat, not to be weird, but about teen boys last night that has me very triggered. That sounded inappropriate. It is not supposed to be.
1: Yeah.
0: It's sad. I weep for the future when I tell you this. It's jarring.
1: That makes it sound a little better.
0: Thank you. I appreciate it. I don't know what timeline I'm in right now, but I want out of it. It's after Hozier, Hot FM.

0: 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If you have a teenager, do they interact with chatbots? And the truth is, they may interact with chatbots and you don't even know it. So there was this study that was done, like a survey of 1,000 boys ages 12 to 16. And I know you have teenagers in your life. This is part of the reason I wanted to talk to you about this, because I'm not around teens like you are.
1: Right, yeah.
0: I don't have a connection to teens like you do. Like, you talk to teenagers regularly.
1: Mm-hmm.
0: It found that 85% of teen boys between 12 and 16 are talking to chatbots. And here's the thing that really triggered me. 25% of those surveyed prefer AI relationships to real ones.
1: That's interesting.
0: And here is why.
1: Because they listen.
0: They can control the conversation.
1: Oh.
0: Which is creepy.
1: I
0: read that, I was like, my God, I could throw up. Experts are saying, though, that AI gives frictionless attention. So it basically gives, like, these teenagers a way of feeling intimate with somebody, but, like, never challenging them.
1: Which is
0: frictionless attention.
1: I was going to say, and that's growth happens where there's uncomfortableness.
0: Yes.
1: Just for the record.
0: Yes. Like, you have to create neural pathways that make you get out of your bubble, that make you uncomfortable, that make you grow as a human.
1: Because if you never get challenged, then you just become very deranged in your way of thinking.
0: 100.
1: I was going to say, I have two nephews who have been pretty active with chatbots, and I'm glad to say that both of them have pretty much dialed back.
0: Have they?
1: Yeah. Only because there was a period of time. It's always weird when you're like with them and they're talking to it, and then all of a sudden they say something like, my uncle's like, I know your uncle sometimes gets aggravated by then. It's like, what?
0: What are you telling that chatbot, you little punk? 616-451-0105. If you have teenagers, do you let them interact with chatbots? And if you do, like, do you have any concerns around it? Because I will tell you, like, the more I read this stuff, the more this epidemic of male loneliness makes sense, the more it makes sense that people aren't sleeping with people anymore. I mean, have you seen the stats that, like, 1 in 6 haven't slept with somebody?
1: Well, yeah, because you can get you get what you need
0: from
1: through
0: that
1: chatbot.
0: Yeah, and from your screen, everyone.
1: Right,
0: I want to put it out there. I think a lot of men are down the rabbit hole of social media and OnlyFans and all that, and they can't pull themselves out of it.
1: No, and I think that's part of it, too, because then you look at people who, you know, we just talked about this the other day with the TV shows you watch a lot. A lot of times people watch those because I think that they feel connected to those characters.
0: Oh, you mean the shows that people rewatch out of comfort? Yes.
1: I think that you're like, these are my people.
0: Right. And the truth is, it's still a screen.
1: Yeah. I mean, because those people don't know anything about you.
0: You
1: know this character that was written.
0: Yeah.
1: Not even the real thing.
0: God, doesn't it break your heart, though? Like, I am sitting here living on this planet because I have kids that are, you know, 7 and 8 years old, and I'm getting to a point that they're starting to ask me if they can play games live.
1: Yeah.
0: Roblox is coming up in my house. We're getting to a point
1: that... We have that commercial on air that says that Roblox actively...
0: I'm telling you, my kids are not getting on it. Like,
1: yeah.
0: I am to the point that I want to ban internet anything in my house right now. And right now it already is banned for the most part. But, like, I got triggered the other day because they have Apple Watches. We got them through our phone plan.
1: Uh-huh.
0: But I didn't even think about the fact they can get on the internet with them.
1: You're like, shut down.
0: Yeah, how do I shut it down?
1: Because I think through Apple, you can lock a lot of that down.
0: Then I get worried because I'm like, if I don't let them on the internet, are they going to become a couple weirdos?
1: Well, I mean...
0: They're my children,
1: they're
0: so
1: going to be a couple weirdos.
0: They have no...
1: just from who their mother is.
0: I literally thought
1: offense, kids.
0: It's not going to be the internet that makes them weird, Rachel.
1: No.
0: It's going to be you and Aaron that makes them weird.
1: It's your DNA.
0: 616-451-0105. I want to know what you think about this. If you have kids that are using chatbots or that you see that are using the internet regularly, do you know if they're talking? Because 85%. If you think your kid's not talking to a chatbot, I just gave you the stat. They probably are.
1: Yeah, you really should check into this.
0: Yeah, look it. And if you do check into it, please report back. I want to be a better parent.
1: That's funny. You're like, tell me how you failed.
0: Help me, you guys.
1: Oh,
0: I'm so scared.
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3: still relatively quiet on the expressways. A little more company through the S-curve downtown Grand Rapids. Closures lingering across Ottawa County, Van Buren Street between US 31 and 128th Avenue. Another couple of weeks left on that project. Still dealing with closures downtown. Of course, MLK over 131, bridge reconstruction. Going to continue all the way through probably Thanksgiving. I'm Dave Cackley. That's a look at traffic.
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10: 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There's a term for that, social offloading. And experts we talked to warned that this habit could be stunting emotional growth, leaving an already isolated generation who came of age during the pandemic even less prepared for the messiness of human interaction. Sure, AI can help you polish whatever it is you're looking to say, but that's not very human, right? It's the messiness that makes our interactions with each other so real. It's also what makes them so validating, help us to develop our confidence, our voice, our deep bonds with each other. Psychiatrists we talked to encouraged turning to family or friends when you're struggling to express yourself. They are keen to help. I'm Dr. Sanjay Gupta, helping you live a better life.
11: 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Highs in the mid-80s today again with lots of sunshine. Tomorrow and Saturday, similar conditions with rain moving in.
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1: 105.3 Hot FM, it's Rachel and Rob. Apparently 25% of Gen Z believe that bed rotting is self-care. Do you agree with that?
2: I do.
1: I knew you would.
2: I love bed rotting.
1: You know what's funny is I bed rot every single day for an hour before I get the kids.
2: Well, you know what's funny? I do that in the morning when I first wake up.
1: That's unhealthy.
2: I lay in bed and I'm just like, okay, I'm getting ready. And then I get up and go.
1: Yeah.
2: And then I usually like to bed rot around 6 o'clock.
1: You know what though? My favorite friends are the friends that when we travel together, we make time to bed rot.
2: Yeah, you've got to.
1: You got to lay in bed for an hour and just get your dopamine hit from the phone and just look at funny videos and say, oh my God, look at this.
2: Yeah, I'll do like brunch and like an early drink. And then I'm like, let's go back and lay down for a little
1: bit. Let's lay down. Maybe have a disco nap.
2: Yeah, and then we'll go back out for dinner and stuff.
1: Yes, I love a good bed rot. See, we may be elder millennials, but we're just like you, Gen Z. Just like you.
2: We too like a nap.
1: Sorry, my 40th birthday was yesterday, so I'm doing everything I can to feel younger.
2: I like it.
1: Thanks.
2: I've been doing this forever. So.
1: Hot list coming up in just a few minutes. That must be why your skin is like Gen Z's.
2: It really
1: must
2: is.
1: Must be why.
2: 33 over here.
1: Yeah, Hot FM.

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2: Directing President Trump to end the U.S. military involvement in Iran without congressional authorization. It was the first successful bipartisan rebuke of the administration's handling of the three-month-old conflict. The vote was 215 rather than 208, including 4 Republicans who crossed over, including Tom Barrett of Michigan. The concurrent resolution led by the Democratic Party would require Trump to terminate U.S. Armed Forces involvement in hostilities against Iran unless Congress passes a formal declaration of war.
3: Oh, wow.
2: Or special authorization for the use of military force. So it's largely symbolic, though.
3: Yeah. Okay.
2: So it doesn't really carry a lot of the weight of the law, and it doesn't actually have to go to the president. So I'm not sure what's going to happen with that, other than I guess we're starting to say we don't want it.
3: Okay. I'm not mad at that, though.
2: Ford is recalling almost 420,000 vehicles because of a seatbelt issue that could result in injury if there is a crash. They say Tuesday that they recalled certain Ford Expedition and Lincoln Navigators model years 2018 to 2022. They say the seatbelt may lock inadvertently and not allow them to retract or extend, and in a crash could cause injury or fatality. They also just said that they have a do not drive warning for thousands of Broncos, Sport, and Mavericks due to a problem with the vehicle's suspension system. They said the front lower control arm ball joints have been incorrectly installed, and so sometimes they pop out of the knuckle. Yep.
3: Lower ball joints. Popping out of the
2: arm,
3: knuckle.
2: Ball joint.
3: What is
2: popping
3: this prank
2: out of the
3: you're
2: knuckle.
3: Playing on the hot list?
2: Well, you see why I put this in here.
3: Yes.
2: The recall is 4,600 Bronco Sport vehicles years 2021 through 2026 and Maverick vehicles 2022 through 2026. If you have one of those vehicles, I would call your local Ford dealer and say, hey, about my knuckle and
3: something's
2: ball joint,
3: wrong with my ball joints.
2: Arm, help me. Okay. And then finally.
3: Oh, you do have a third story.
2: I have one real quick that I just want to say. I want to say congratulations. Yesterday, of course, we know America's 250th celebration is coming up. Yesterday, a bunch of people were becoming U.S. citizens here in Grand Rapids. 2 ceremonies were held at the Gerald R. Ford Presidential Museum. 150 people taking the naturalization oath. So,
3: oh, that's amazing.
2: This is a ceremony that recognizes new citizens going through the process that takes many years, and they are now American citizens. And I just thought that was really great. So congratulations if you're a part of that group.
3: Congratulations. That's Rob's Hot List.
4: 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Traffic.
5: Moderate to heavy traffic flows 96, the Ford, north and southbound 131. No major accidents going right now. Closures, Comstock Park, northbound 131, West River Drive, also downtown Grand Rapids. MLK over 131, hopefully, possibly, maybe finishing up around Thanksgiving. Lakeshore, fairly quiet, 96, Muskegon to Grand Rapids, 34. I'm Dave Cackley. That's a look at traffic.
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0: 105.3 Hot FM. It's Rachel and Rob. This story is crazy. There is a story today about a French priest that ran down an 18-year-old suspect who was accused of stealing a car before he crashed it into the St. Joseph Shrine in Detroit this week. I don't know where the St. Joseph Shrine in Detroit is, but this story is bananas because Reverend Canon Jean-Baptiste Commons.
1: Whoa, well, say that again.
0: Reverend Canon Jean-Baptiste Commons was in his clerical attire. He saw the guy running from the scene after he crashed it into the shrine and kicked it into crime fighter mode.
1: Like, so basically he's wearing his black outfit with his white collar.
0: Yes.
1: And he goes out and he like
0: pinned the guy down with his knee until the police arrived.
1: Oh, wow.
0: Listen to this guy.
2: Grabbed him, put him down. He was resisting a lot, trying to run away, definitely. And I had to, unfortunately, give him a few punches and hurt my hand a little bit. Nothing major, but making sure that there was no threat, since I didn't know if he had a gun, if he had a weapon. It was definitely suspicious behavior. And as soon as I had the police officers take care of this gentleman, I rushed back to the lady, make sure she needed the anointing of the six, blessing or something. I was there, too, with the medics. Had to do my prayers as usual and have dinner with the community.
3: Wow. Just another day.
2: Just another day in the D.
0: Just another day in the D.
1: I beat the hell out of someone.
0: He said, I can't.
1: That's crazy.
0: That is really funny, though. Just another day in the D.
1: I'm surprised that, like, I don't know, the fact that he's like, I punched him a couple times. Like,
0: and he's a priest. Yeah. Full clerical outfit. I would have died to see this. Somebody's got video somewhere, I hope.
1: I punched him a couple times, but it was all in the name of the Lord.
0: Coming up, Therapy Hour in Hot FM. 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

0: It's the Rachel Gray Show with Rob Sparks on 105.3 Hot FM. Therapy hour is coming up in roughly 2.5 minutes. And I will tell you, I know why this woman reached out to our show, because she knew I would be on her side.
1: Yeah, because this feels like it's something you've probably gone down close to.
0: Not to this level, but I didn't have the conversation, and I kind of wish I would have.
1: Oh, really?
0: Yes. Mm. Yes. Not to this level, but if you've ever dealt with grandparents and when they babysit, things not going the way you want it to, wait till you hear this woman's story. It's coming up after Sabrina Carpenter on Hot FM.

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2: Okay.
1: Bare that beautiful soul.
3: All right, we have a listener staying anonymous for Therapy Hour today. Thank you so much for going on the show.
4: Thank you guys so much for having me. I love you both so much.
5: Aw, thank you.
3: We love you too. Go ahead and share with what you got going on, because I think it gets really hard when you have kids and then you got to make your parents parent like you do.
4: Yeah, exactly, Rachel. And I know your style. So here's my deal. Okay. So my parents took care of our 16-month-old while we were gone. Me and my husband went on a cute little vacation. And they honestly hate to cook. So I went out of my way and I stocked the refrigerator with plenty of healthy pre-made meals, fresh foods, you know, made it nice and pretty for them. And when I came home to find, like, they touched nothing in the refrigerator.
5: Oh, my gosh. So you had all this meal prep done, and they were like, no, we didn't use any of it.
4: Yeah. I'm like, wow. So I asked them, like, what did you guys feed him? And they're like, oh, he just loves Chinese takeout and Subway tuna hoagies.
5: Oh, my God.
3: Ew, tuna? Ew.
4: Right, awesome. I'm like, I don't even know if that's real meat. You know, they stop there and pump my toddler, like, full of MSG and sodium for a week.
3: Yeah.
5: I know. He's like, I'm so puffy.
3: Look at all this water weight.
4: Right. So, you know, we would, like, watch them occasionally on the cameras while, like, they were in the living room, and they just parked them, you know, my beautiful 16-month-old baby in front of the TV for hours. Like,
3: so not right only did they feed him crap food, they parked your 16-month-old in front of the TV so they didn't have to deal with him.
4: Yeah, for hours. He just sat there for hours. And
3: so were you checking in, like, regularly? Be honest. I'm not judging you, because I've been this mom.
4: Well, you know, I didn't want to micromanage too much, but I'm like, dang, he's watching a lot of TV.
3: Yeah.
4: You know? And honestly, I didn't realize what he was eating, but, you know.
5: But, yeah, you're starting to see, you're like, man, there's a lot of TV time over here.
4: Yeah, exactly. So, I mean, either way, like, we definitely need to have a conversation, and I want to sit down with them and explain, like, they can't just babysit my son anymore unless, like, they follow my rules with food and activities, and, you know, am I going too far with this?
5: How did your husband feel about it?
4: You know, my husband, he's just cool. He just wants to be as cool as a cucumber, and he doesn't really seem, like, too bothered by it.
5: Oh, that's annoying.
3: That is annoying. I've been there. My husband is so non-confrontational that it always makes me look like the bad guy.
4: Yeah, exactly. He's like, well, you know, I think it's important to, like, sit down and have a conversation. So
3: yeah,
4: kind of like looking to you all and the, like, listeners for some advice, because this has gone too far for me.
3: Yeah,
5: that's the thing. I get occasionally like, hey, we're not eating what your mom made us every meal. But
3: yeah,
5: I can't imagine going a whole week of, like,
3: a whole week.
5: I don't know. Even like as Uncle Rob, I try to keep somewhat of a semblance of what their parents would like.
3: But I will tell you, like, I would be, and I'm going to be honest, anybody who's listened to the show before already knows this, I would be enraged. Rage. Your 16-month-old is just getting propped in front of the TV and just watching flashing lights to keep him busy. That would trigger me the most. The food thing would drive me nuts, because I put too much work into this for you guys to just ignore all of the stuff I made you. It's rude. But my question is, did you lay any groundwork about, like, how do they know you don't let your kid watch a lot of TV because he's little still?
4: Oh, yeah, they have, like, a little pamphlet. Like, you know, I wrote them, like, a little handbook.
3: Oh, now I'm real pissed. No. Okay, see, I think this warrants a conversation, but we're getting texts from people right now saying, just leave the grandparents alone and let them be the fun grandparents.
5: But it was a week. That's what, I mean, like, it was way more than just a day or two.
3: Right, I don't know. I want you to keep listening this morning, though, okay?
4: Okay.
3: All right. We appreciate. Yeah, no problem. Keep listening today, because I guarantee there's people listening right now who have grandparents who are their parents that, like, overstep the boundaries. Like, you have lines as a parent. Do your parents actually abide by the rules you have for your kids? Or is it like complete, you know what, to the wall because you're out of town?
5: Yeah, because they can do what they want to do.
3: They can do what they want to do. And is it worth a sit down conversation? Have you ever had to have one? Because I did have to have one with mine. at one point. It got gnarly, though.
5: With your own parents?
3: With my own parents. Oh, yeah. With my own parents.
5: They still come around. So
3: I'll tell that story coming up. 616-451-0105. 616-451-0105. Do you have any advice for this listener? Is it worth her sitting down her parents to be like, hey, you got a parent like I do while I'm gone?
0: We want to hear from you. 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
1: Look out for multiple crashes in Kent County. Kentwood, Schaefer, and 32nd Street just west of the Beltline. Also southbound 131 at 36th Street. Accident partially blocking in Wyoming. No word on any potential injuries there. Still dealing with closures. 84th Street at 131. Hopefully wrapping up sometime tomorrow afternoon. 31, Muskegon to Holland, 27. I'm Dave Cackley. That's a look at traffic.
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3: Rob's getting ready to fly out tonight, so we're trying to add to his anxiety by sharing all the wild things you've seen somebody do on a plane. 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
5: Are you serious?
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12: 13 on your side weather. Highs in the mid-80s today again with lots of sunshine. Tomorrow and Saturday, similar conditions with rain moving in.
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0: Rachel and Rob on 105.3 Hot FM. What happened when the grandparents babysat? 616-451-0105. If you missed the story for Therapy Hour today, we have a listener who went on vacation with her husband, and her parents stayed with their 16-month-old. Now, I guess before they left, she made a bunch of pre-made meals for them because the parents don't like to cook, and she put all of it together. She went shopping for like healthy food, made sure the house was full of food. And then when she got back, none of the food was touched. And her parents were like, oh my God, he loved Chinese takeout and Subway tuna hoagies.
1: You know what I think makes me the most aggravated by this?
0: The tuna hoagies, I agree.
1: Yeah.
0: Gross.
1: Really, you're not even going to give a meatball sub?
0: Right, get out.
1: No, it's more the fact that she did the food prep for them.
0: Yes.
1: All they had to do was just like heat it up kind of stuff.
0: Yes.
1: And so that's what aggravates me, because I'm like, you know, it's one thing if...
0: She just left you to your own devices.
1: Right, because Uncle Rob wouldn't cook either.
0: No, 100%.
1: So like, if you're like, I want you to cook healthy food, I'd be like, cool, we'll get healthies from somewhere.
0: Yes.
1: But... the whole fact that she had it all
0: she
1: laid out.
0: It.
1: Like, if all I had to do was go in and, like, reheat.
0: Yeah, that's
1: I mean,
0: easy.
1: I'm eventually going to get tired of that. So we are going to have to eat out a couple
0: but
1: times.
0: Still, but still, none of it was touched.
1: That's the thing.
0: How rude.
1: I think
0: like,
1: that's
0: crazy
1: what gets
0: rude.
1: Me.
0: She also said that they have a camera in their living room. And every time they popped it on, the toddler was just set in front of the TV. Because let's be honest, a 16-month-old baby... that is a lot of work. That's not a small amount of work. That's a, it just learned to walk. You got to keep it alive 24/7. When you pop that TV on, it's real easy to not have to worry too much.
1: Right, because
0: turn a little Elmo on.
1: You get a little bit of, you get a little bit of rest time.
0: Yeah, and that kid's just watching the flashing lights. Like, I get why she's butthurt, but she wants to talk to her parents about it. And her husband's like, you know what? The kids were safe. The kid was safe. Like, let's not worry about it. Let's just let it be. And she's like, no, I feel like it warrants a conversation. Would you say anything? I cannot believe how mean people are being about our listener on Facebook right now.
1: Are they being mean or are they just being very pointed?
0: Both. Sarah said, let it go. It's a small price to pay for knowing your kid was safe and loved while you're on vacation. You can be extra crazy about what they eat the rest of its life. Somebody else said, well, I understand the sentiment of let it go. It's less about the damage they may have been done, about not respecting her boundaries is the problem and wishes as a parent. And that's where my beef is. Somebody told her to pull the stick out of her butt. Listen, she's allowed to parent how she wants, and I get it. She got a free babysitter. You should care about the food that you put in your kid's body. And if she put all that work into it and then didn't touch it, I would be ticked.
1: Well, and it is a little bit about, like, if you, because she said she left, like, a booklet of what, how to
0: a
1: take
0: pamphlet.
1: Care of her.
0: Yeah, she left
1: so
0: stuff.
1: It's
0: yes.
1: Like, well, she gave direction, and that's the part that would be a little aggravating if you didn't follow any of it. I do see, though, Jenna posted, not saying as parents we have a lot more energy, but maybe the grandparents are tired. Watching a 16-month-old for days on end is a lot.
0: Yes.
1: I'm guessing they aren't used to it. Boundaries are important, but I'm guessing you aren't paying them, so this might be a case of pick your battles. I'd still chat with them about it potentially, but remember, they don't have to do this.
0: They don't have to do that, and that's real.
1: I agree, though, but where you, I would still have a conversation like, hey, how come you didn't? And just be like, I really wish you would have. I mean, you obviously can't get, I don't feel like you can get too mad about it.
0: Yeah.
1: But I think you can definitely do the whole, I'm disappointed.
0: Yeah. The grandfathers have come to check in on Facebook for some reason. And Dan said, she's being an entitled little brat. Let these grandparents do their own thing. The kids survived. Ron says, his name is Ron. Just take it with a grain of salt. A week of free childcare while on vacation. Let it go, control freak. Grandparents should be cutting the camera feed next time, too. Here's the thing. You should be grateful that you have parents that are willing to stay with your kid while you go on vacation. That's wonderful. However, she did all this work and it was completely ignored. All right, ready for story time? First time my kid was 6 months old, I was ever going to leave her with my parents for an extended period of time.
1: Okay.
0: Aaron got a trip from work and we were going on it. I was very anxious about it. It was my first baby, right? My mom's asking me how to break down the pack and play, how to put the car seat in the car and all these things. And my alarm bells are going off. I'm like, what are we doing here? My mother and father were planning to take my daughter to Indianapolis and not tell me so that they could take their grandchild to go see all their family and friends in Indianapolis.
1: Which is interesting that they were going to take her without like telling you that far.
0: Yes. And my mom felt so much guilt about it that the night before I left for my trip and she's asking me all these questions, I go, why do you want to know how to break this down? What's going on? And she's like, Well, we weren't going to tell you, but we were going to take Quinn to Indianapolis tomorrow. What?
1: I'm not going on a trip.
0: I blew a freaking gasket. Blew a gasket. And I didn't let them babysit for like a year after that. Because I was like, you guys are going to take my kid out of the state? Not even tell me. Not even tell me.
1: That's the crazy part. I also understand, you are there also the grandparents. I get that.
0: Right.
1: But I really think, like, that's the, I don't know, like, that you're the parent. You're the person who's in charge of that kid.
0: Yeah.
1: Everyone else is the ancillary part of it.
0: Yes. Mike just texted us and said, our daughter put a Lego up her nose and it got stuck. Instead of taking her in to have it removed, grandma put her to bed and told her it would just come out eventually. Ironically, it did come out eventually. When we got home, grandma never told us about it.
1: Oh my goodness.
0: Are you kidding me?
1: That's the crazy part. Like, it's 10 years later, it fell out. So grandma said, I told you.
0: That's the other question. Because, like, as our listener, I understand why she's mad. They gave her tuna hoagies and Chinese takeout of the baby while they were on vacation. But did you ever have your parents do something while you were gone and they were babysitting that definitely, like, broke guidelines in your house? And did you say anything about it? Because, like, I'd be ticked if a Lego came out of my kid's nose and then the kid goes, Grandma said it'd come out eventually. Are you kidding?
1: Yeah, I've gotten the busted with the whole, we don't let them watch a lot of TV.
0: And yeah.
1: Mine was, so we checked, you guys watched like 4 hours of Bluey. And right. I was like, no, he didn't. And
0: they're
1: like,
0: sorry, what?
1: Like, we checked the camera a couple times. You did.
0: Oh, so you're a lying babysitter too. Got it.
1: Well, no, I was like, no, it wasn't that long, I didn't think.
0: 616-451-0105. 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And have you ever had to have that conversation yourself?
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3: Not a bad looking morning drive across most of West Michigan. We do have a crash in the cleanup, off to the side, southbound 131 at 36th Street. Also, 32nd Street at Schaefer Avenue, partially blocking in Kentwood. Look out for closures continuing Buchanan Avenue at Hall Street, as scheduled through mid-November. Southbound in from Rockford, 10 to downtown. I'm Dave Cackley. That's a look at traffic.
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1: 13 on your side weather. Highs in the mid-80s today again with lots of sunshine. Tomorrow and Saturday, similar conditions with rain moving in.
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0: 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It's Rachel and Rob. I feel like the only people getting mad today are the people who have maybe gotten in trouble as grandparents.
1: That would track.
0: Just judging by our Facebook comments, if you missed the story for Therapy Hour today, we had a listener on the air. She went on vacation with her husband and left her 16-month-old with her parents. Her parents don't like to cook, so she made all these like healthy pre-made meals for them to feed their kid and eat while they were gone, which, by the way, is so nice. Like, that's very kind to do.
1: It is very kind. Because it's a lot if you're not used to having a kid in the house all the time.
0: 100. Yeah. She got home, though, and saw nothing was touched. They didn't eat a single meal they made. And now she's like, what did you eat? And apparently it was Subway tuna hoagies, Chinese takeout. And she said the other thing that was bothering her was every time they pulled up the camera in the house, because everybody has cameras in their house these days, the 16-month-old was like propped up in front of the TV. Because like, chill out, kid. We need a minute. Which I do give the grandparents a little bit of grace on that, because like a 16-month-old having to watch, that's a hard gig. Like, those kids are running. Like, they're almost dying all the time.
1: I got to be honest. I give them a lot of grace only because it's a hard thing. If you don't have a kid.
0: 16-month-old, it's hard.
1: Yeah, I was going to say. And that's the thing about parents is you grow into it. You're there all the time.
0: Yeah.
1: If you're not around it, it gets really, you're like, oh, my God.
0: So I give them a little bit of grace. But if it was hours upon hours and they were just trying to keep that kid still because they didn't want to go outside and play, then I'm ticked off. Somebody texted and said, my in-laws are watching our kids overnight. They gave my 5-year-old son 2 ice cream cones after dinner. We would never do that. He had diarrhea for hours. For hours. And she said, LOL, karma, grandma.
1: Well, you're saying, guess what? He'll never ask for 2 again.
0: No, he won't. Somebody else texted and said, I don't understand why they didn't get takeout and just feed the kid what she made. Because that's the thing. They could have just heated that up for the kid.
1: For the kid and then had your own food, yeah.
0: And she said, it's not like at 16 months old, they're going to understand that the food was different. As far as the TV, I let that part go. As millennials, we spend a lot of time in front of the TV. She said, we're okay-ish.
1: Yeah, I agree with the ish.
0: Yeah. Okay, but Amy said something really good, too. 616-405-1015. Why is the kids survived the standard that people have here? Why is the bar truly on the floor? I would talk to my parents about this if they don't want to abide by how my parenting guidelines go.
1: I think, and that's the thing. I think you have every right to bring it up and say, like, here's what I wish would have happened. I don't know that you could be mad because they did offer you free babysitting services.
0: Yes.
1: And your kid did survive. But I think you could definitely say, look, I get, like, you didn't do it and whatever. Who cares? But next time, like, would you try to follow the guidelines a
0: Just
1: little bit
0: more? Just say next time. And then if they still ignore you, they don't get to babysit anymore.
1: I do
0: think there is a level of you being able to choose whether or not they're with your kid.
1: Well, and I think, if you've got something else, some other alternative, then that's on you. If you don't, then I think you kind of have to swallow it a little bit.
0: In fact, Matt said, this woman has a choice. Grandparents have decided what they're going to do. Mom decides what she's going to do. If she sends the kids again, she'll know what she can expect. I stopped sending mine. Did you stop sending your kids to the grandparents' house and why? Because I will tell you, I had a situation where I was real mad. I made breakfast and I got all these things for my mother-in-law when they babysat once. And every meal they were going to buy McDonald's for our kids when they were like 2 and 4.
1: Uh-huh.
0: And listen, I'm not anti-fast food. My kids eat Happy Meals. Like, we had Jimmy John's yesterday. We're not anti-fast food. But they didn't want to cook anything. So I found out they were eating breakfast burritos. But my in-laws were mad that the kids wouldn't eat them because they didn't like them.
1: Because they didn't know, they weren't
0: used to it. They don't get breakfast from McDonald's very often. They've had it like one time ever. So they were like, what is this?
1: They're like,
0: why'd you put picante
1: on
0: this? Like, what is this? And they wouldn't eat it. 616-451-0105. Somebody said when my daughter was around 5, my mom would load her with sugar to the point that she would physically puke. I addressed it multiple times and it was a joke to her. For Halloween, they gave her a 5-pound bag of lettuce.
1: Oh, wow.
0: Oh, hell.
1: Oh, wow.
0: No. See, that's petty grandparents right there. No way.
1: And that's the thing. And that's where you just have to like pull back on how much. Tracy said, this is a grandparent spoiling and shame on you for using a camera. You're on vacation. Sounds very ungrateful.
0: Oh, see, that's the thing. What, she can't have a camera?
1: That's the thing, is using the camera is what tipped Tracy
0: off. My parents hate that we have a camera in the house. They turn it around all the time. But what's nice is, Tracy, your kids get to be a certain age and they will out you, Tracy, if you do something, even if there's not a camera.
1: That is true.
0: And my parents at this point, now if something goes wrong, they'll be like, hey, we had an incident. Like, they tell me because they know my kids will narc.
1: What's funny, my nephew one time like cried because I told him not to tell his parents that we did something we weren't supposed to.
0: I love that Rob is the bad uncle.
1: And when we walked in, he was crying. I was like, I thought we had a good time. And they're like, what's wrong, buddy? He's like, hey, Uncle Rob. Rob said not to tell you something. And I was
0: he
1: like,
0: taught me the F word, guys. I didn't know the F word until Uncle Rob taught it to me.
1: Somebody's got to teach him.
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3: A lot of company on the expressway. Still dealing with a couple of crashes in Kent County. Southbound 131, 36th Street. Off to the side. Also in Kenwood, 32nd Street. Schaefer Avenue. Partially blocking closures. Caledonia. Road widening. Broadmoor between 68th and 84th Street now. That's ongoing into 2027. 96, Muskegon to Grand Rapids, 35 minutes. I'm Dave Cackley. That's a look at traffic.
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9: For the 9th year in a row, Finland has been named the happiest country in the world. That's according to the World Happiness Report put out every year by the Wellbeing Research Center at the University of Oxford in the UK. Two other Nordic nations, Iceland and Denmark, came in at numbers 2 and 3. Now, having spent quite a bit of time in these countries over my 2.5 decades as a journalist, I can tell you that this is not at all that surprising. There's an entirely different way of thinking in these countries. We before me, you might say. In other words, the mentality is less adversarial and much more, we're all in this together. One other interesting thing that came up was that no matter where someone lived, the more time they spent on social media, the less happy they were. Want to smile? It's simple. Put your phone away for a bit. I'm Dr. Sanjay Gupta, helping you live a better life.
10: 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Highs in the mid-80s today again with lots of sunshine. Tomorrow and Saturday, similar conditions with rain moving in.
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0: 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It's Rachel and Rob. Do you worry about AI taking your job? They took our germs.
1: Sometimes I wish they'd take my job.
0: Shut up. I just wanted to say they took her germs.
1: Oh, that's all this is about? Okay.
0: That's all it is. No.
1: Well, in the clear, they're taking our germs.
0: A new study looked at 30 different careers to see which professions were actually unable to be replaced by AI. So, like, we're holding the line. Like, they can't take our jobs. But they might take ours. We're not in the list. So
1: I was just going to say, what number do we land?
0: Yeah, we're AI right now. No, we're not.
1: Yeah.
0: No. Physical therapist, they can't take your job.
1: Yeah, because AI can't touch you.
0: Surgeons.
1: Yeah.
0: Dentists.
1: Just wait.
0: You're just sitting there and they just have an arm come out.
1: Please tell me what's wrong.
0: Right. I have a root canal here. Okay. Construction managers.
1: Yeah, you can't because somebody has to stand around.
0: Police and detectives.
1: I'm just kidding.
0: Somebody's got to stand around.
1: I'm just kidding.
0: Oh my God. These are jobs that AI cannot take. Information security analyst. That feels weird. Feels like AI could take it.
1: Well,
0: AI can analyze everything.
1: But it can't because somebody's got to keep their eye on it to make sure AI is not being corrupt.
0: Dental hygienists.
1: Oh, yeah.
0: Social workers.
1: Mm-hmm.
0: Lawyers and psychologists. Those are all jobs that they say are most likely safe from AI.
1: I like that. Yeah, they're like, become a lawyer or a psychologist.
0: Yeah.
1: That's a lot of brain work.
0: So basically, if you have face-to-face human contact when it comes to what you do, and you have to actually physically use your body to do it, AI can't take it.
1: So you're saying, like, even cashier?
0: Yeah, I mean, cashiers are gone, but you don't have to actually use your body too
1: you
0: much.
1: You still have somebody that watches.
0: Like, we're a cashier. I just sit here and run my mouth and hit buttons.
1: Yeah, you're right. We're going to lose our
0: jobs. Yeah, we're so. They took our gerbs. Like, it's coming. I don't know when we're going to lose our gerbs, but it is
1: coming.
0: They
1: won't be as funny as me, though.
0: No, no.
1: That's when you'll know I've been replaced.
0: No, and they won't put out as much misinformation either.
1: That's also probably true. The Rachel.

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0: like really mad about what you just told me.
1: And I'm not lying.
0: One of my three hot FM. Rob and I are having a moment where we're like, we need breakfast and we need it now. And Rob just ordered us McDonald's to get delivered to the radio station. I can't tell you last time I had McDonald's breakfast. I'm aroused thinking about it.
1: Yeah, except it's costing us $30.
0: Rob goes, it's $36 to get McDonald's here. And I said, are you sure? He goes, yes. Did we order for a third person?
1: No.
0: $36?
1: Yeah, like... What?
0: Why is Ronald McDonald robbing us right now? Highway robbery.
1: It must be because just the delivery time, I think.
0: Is it fast?
1: It's supposed to be in like 15 minutes.
0: Is it going
1: to
0: be Jimmy John's freaky fast? Because it no. better be freaky
1: because
0: fast.
1: If that were the case, somebody would be like at our window on the fifth floor.
0: Hello! It can't be too fast because you've got to do Sorry I'm Late coming up.
1: Yes, because you've got a chance to win some free stuff.
0: Yeah, but it's on the way in 6 minutes. Sorry I'm late. If you can figure out the movie plot that Rob got his excuse for being late to work from, you are going to be able to win $50 for Gilmore. It's on the way with Hot FM.

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1: All right, if you're new to Sorry I'm Late, it's Rachel and Rob on Hot FM. Rob is going to give us an excuse of why he couldn't make it to work on time. If you can figure out what movie his excuse came from and you're calling number 10, we have $50 for the Gilmore Collection up for grabs. So, Rob, why couldn't you get here on time? Come on.
2: Well, I apologize for being late this morning. I started out my day with a simple plan, but then I became emotionally invested in helping a very determined senior citizen launch what appeared to be an entire house into the sky using an alarming number of balloons. Naturally, once airborne, we encountered unexpected air traffic, weather concerns, and a surprisingly talkative wilderness explorer who seemed to have earned every merit badge except respecting other people's schedules. To make matters worse, our journey was repeatedly delayed by a giant, colorful bird, an over-enthusiastic golden retriever with a translation device, and a treasure-hunting adventurer who really needed to work through some personal issues. By the time we safely navigated the floating house situation, protected a rare species, and learned a valuable lesson about friendship and adventure, I realized I was already late for work. So, in hindsight, I should have probably taken a less complicated route to the office.
1: This is the easiest one we've ever done.
2: I know.
1: The phone lines are locked right now with people.
2: Enjoy your car, your gift card you're about to win.
1: Yes! 616-451-0105. Where did Rob get his excuse for being late for work from? What movie was that? If you're calling number 10 and know the right answer, we got $50 for Gilmore up for grabs.
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3: Heavy traffic flows persist. Crash cleared out of the way. Southbound 131 at 36th Street. We do have an accident partially blocking Chicago Drive at Godfrey. Injury accident, Broadmoor at 29th Street. No word on the severity of injuries there, but we do have emergency crews still on the scene. 96th at New Holland Street. Closures ongoing in Ottawa County. 96 Muskegon to Grand Rapids. 35 minutes. I'm Dave Cackley. That's a look at traffic.
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19: Details. 13 on your side weather. Highs in the mid-80s today again with lots of sunshine. Tomorrow and Saturday, similar conditions with rain moving in.
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1: We're playing Sorry I'm Late right now. Rob is going to give you his excuse of why he couldn't possibly make it to work on time today. If you know what movie he got his excuse from and you are caller number 10, you're getting $50, the Gilmore Collection.
2: I'm so sorry for being late this morning. I started my day with a simple plan, but then I became emotionally invested in helping a very determined senior citizen launch what appeared to be an entire house into the sky using an alarming number of balloons. Naturally, once airborne, we encountered unexpected air traffic, weather concerns, and a surprisingly talkative wilderness explorer who seemed to have earned every merit badge except respecting other people's schedules. To make matters worse, our journey was repeatedly delayed by a giant colorful bird, an over-enthusiastic golden retriever with a translation device, and a treasure hunting adventurer who really needed to work through some personal issues. By the time we safely navigated the floating house situation, protected a rare species, and learned a valuable lesson about friendship and adventure, I realized I was already late for work. So in hindsight, I probably should have taken a less complicated route to the office.
1: Thank you for getting here.
2: Yeah, anytime.
1: All right, now go downstairs and get our McDonald's. If you are caller number 10 and you know what movie that is, you are going to be able to win our $50 to Gilmore Collection. Good morning. What's your name and where are you from?
3: Becca from Caledonia.
1: Becca in Caledonia, you're caller number 10.
3: Yay!
2: Yeah, heck yeah. Now you got a chance to win this gift card. If you can tell us, where did my excuse come from? What movie?
3: It was up.
1: Congratulations. I don't think you can sing Cardi B's Up when referencing the Pixar classic.
2: Jake felt a little weird. Notice I only said the word up.
1: Yeah, right.
2: I didn't say anything else.
1: Thank you so much for listening, Becca. You got $50 for Gilmore Collection. Up was the correct answer.
3: Awesome. Thank you so much.
1: And thank you for listening. I really did just watch Rob fly out of the room after he got done talking to Becca because he has to get our McDonald's. So he just got food delivered because why? We can't control ourselves. Coming up on the show in just a few minutes, though, with the 411, Morgan Wallen continues to throw tantrums and be a little brat on the internet. It's on the way with Hot FM.
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4: Heavy traffic flows persist, crash cleared out of the way. Southbound 131 at 36th Street. We do have an accident partially blocking Chicago Drive at Godfrey. Injury accident, Broadmoor at 29th Street. No word on the severity of injuries there, but we do have emergency crews still on the scene. 96th at New Holland Street. Closures ongoing in Ottawa County. 96th Muskegon to Grand Rapids. 35 minutes. I'm Dave Cackley. That's a look at traffic.
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15: 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Highs in the mid-80s today again with lots of sunshine. Tomorrow and Saturday, similar conditions with rain moving in.
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0: You know how, like, nobody drinks alcohol anymore?
1: That seems to be the trend lately.
0: It's Rachel and Rob on Hot FM. In fact, 54% of Americans polled in this one study, only 54% are still drinking alcohol.
1: Which is so crazy because it used to be like the thing.
0: Oh my God, we're elder millennials. Binge drinking is what we did.
1: Yeah, like,
0: you know?
1: That's what they taught us early.
0: However, I just saw that if you are in, what is that, 46% of people who are not drinking whatsoever, there is a new sober bar that opened up on Ionia called Cafe Jazzy Rose.
1: Which, okay.
0: This is where it's all non-alcoholic. It's all non-alcoholic. And I guess the owners are both sober, so they wanted to go out and they wanted to go to a place that they could without, you know, obviously drinking alcohol. So that's why they created this place. And like I said, it's over off Ionia. It's like kitty corner from Hopcat, I guess, downtown. And this is why they created this place, is because they're both sober. But here's what's really interesting about it is, so when you go there, you get food too, and they have non-alcoholic cocktails. These cocktails, though, have like natural roots and herbs, you know, like the reishi mushroom aperitif drinks.
1: Right. Yeah. So you get like a little bit of you get
0: a feeling.
1: You get a kick. Yeah.
0: You get a kick, but you're obviously not actually drinking.
1: Yeah.
0: But it's all natural. If anybody's been to this place, 616-451-0105. I have had those aperitifs before that have like the reishi mushroom and stuff.
1: Was it cool? Like, did you feel relaxed?
0: I didn't because I'm already like a high energy person.
1: That is true, yeah.
0: So it's kind of, I'd probably have to bong it. You know what I mean?
1: Yeah, you're
0: like, I'd have to snort that mushroom.
1: Yeah, I was going to say, you're kind of like me when I went into surgery and I'm like, guys, I do use marijuana.
0: Yeah.
1: Because I wanted to make sure that I didn't
0: wake up.
1: We'll
0: talk about you and surgery and your consumption another day because that was a funny story.
1: Yeah, but the same kind of thing where you're like, you're probably already a little, your tolerance is a little higher because you have so much energy already.
0: Yes, but it is interesting because the owners say that what they're using from this certain company that has a combination of like these herbs and natural roots, they say it actually mimics the effect of a buzz. Which, at this bar.
1: Okay.
0: I am so intrigued by this. So they have different cocktails that you can choose from. Some of them are like an NA gin cocktail, like a non-alcoholic gin cocktail. There's no gin in it, but it mimics the taste of it with lavender syrup and lemonade. I am very intrigued and want to try this.
1: Actually, I now realize I've seen a video of them making the lavender lemonade.
0: Oh, really?
1: Uh-huh.
0: Yeah, so they're officially open as of last weekend. It's called Cafe Jazzy Rose on Ionia. If you're not a drinker, it's a sober, non-alcoholic bar.
1: I'm interested in trying this because I was just at, when I was at Bridge Street Market the other day, I came across all the NA stuff and they had like replacements for like rum and all this other stuff.
0: So that's kind of what it is. The company is called Three Spirits. That's the booze they're using.
1: And I wanted to try
0: because
1: I'm like, that's interesting. I want to see just what is this like.
0: We should go try this out because, you know, you and I are drinkers. Can you imagine you and I sober?
1: Would we be fun?
0: I don't...
1: Would our families like us any less?
0: I don't know. Honest to God. Sometimes I think alcohol is the only reason my family does like me occasionally.
1: Yeah, that's what I'm thinking. Like some holidays.
0: The 411 is coming up in about 5 minutes this morning. I got beef with Morgan Wallen. I'll tell you why next. Hot FM.

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She's obnoxious, and he's chaotic, but they make it look good. At least that's what they tell themselves. 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
1: Hot FM. It's Rachel's 411.
0: Oh, hi. It's time for the 411.
2: Your first day here?
0: I just started. Everybody leave me alone. I'm still getting adjusted. Okay? It's taken me 14
2: years. This is the new 40-year-old me. It's different from the 39-year-old me.
0: Oh, my God. Morgan Wallen has responded online sarcastically to the backlash that he's gotten after he flipped that piano on stage in Denver last weekend. If you didn't see this, he was performing in Denver last weekend, and he was having technical difficulties with the piano, where he, like, sits down at the piano and sings this song, Sand in My Boots. And after he just got up and sang it a cappella, he flipped the piano on stage. And, yes, I definitely went after him for it because I think he is a child. I think he had a temper tantrum. And there's something about him when he behaves this way that bothers me.
2: Well, because that's just not how normal. I mean, like,
0: if
2: once in a while, I get it.
0: Things don't go your way all the time. Stop being a baby and throwing a tantrum.
2: And what if he just knew that he was going to get a new piano, so he just did that to be like Kanye?
0: Right, he wanted a new piano. Yeah. Once again, though, child.
2: Well, I'm just saying, hey, look at me.
0: So he made this video yesterday to, quote unquote, respond to the backlash.
3: Hey, I just want you guys to know that right now this piano is working.
0: That's what they told me last night. This is the piano that he went on stage with the other night. Just shut up.
2: That's the same one?
0: Yeah, it's a different one.
2: They had to
0: one.
2: Go back and fix it?
0: No, it's
2: I'd
0: not.
2: I'd be so mad. If I were his people, I'd have been like, you won't have a piano for the next five shows.
0: And want to throw a tantrum about it so we can get more publicity. That would
2: Here,
0: be
2: Here, you get a Casio keyboard now, a big time.
0: Shia LaBeouf pled guilty to battery charges yesterday, if you did not see this. So obviously Shia LaBeouf, or I like to call him Shia LaDouche, has been in a lot of trouble because he got in that big fight during Mardi Gras in March. Remember
2: Basically,
0: that?
2: He ran his mouth to a bunch of people who were enjoying themselves.
0: Yes, and then he decided to start beating people up. Yesterday, because he pled guilty to 3 misdemeanor battery charges, he got 2 years probation, mandatory alcohol rehab, sensitivity training.
2: Oh, that's going to be hard for him.
0: I feel like you and I could use that. Is that a thing?
2: We have been given that before.
0: What?
2: Remember when they taught us the empathy thing?
0: Oh, yeah, that's right.
2: You failed it like 2 days
0: I
2: later.
0: I did. Yeah, I had to retake
2: Is
0: that one.
2: Is your cat still dead?
0: Right.
2: That wasn't part of that.
0: He also got anger management classes, and his attorney stated the incident was nothing more than a Mardi Gras bar tussle. Sure, dude.
2: I love that.
0: A Mardi Gras bar tussle.
2: See, when you're at Mardi Gras, everyone gets into a tussle at the bar. It's part of it.
0: I can't. Yesterday, I told you that Netflix has a new documentary that you can stream called Michael Jackson, The Verdict. And the reason I talked about this is because that biopic has done so well at the box office. Michael Jackson has songs that are charting again. Like, what a time to be alive. You know what I mean?
2: Unfortunately for Michael, he's not.
0: No, 100%. I shouldn't have said that.
2: What a time for us to be alive.
0: Either way, the movie doesn't cover his trial from 2005 for the child abuse allegations. And here's the thing. In this new documentary that has come out, everybody's streaming it. It's like the number one thing that's being streamed on Netflix. There is an interview in this new docuseries where a former staffer claims that he was once paid and asked to get rid of child abuse material that Michael Jackson had, so that he could hide it during that trial.
2: Why is this just now coming out, though?
0: I don't know. His assistant also says that he was once handed a Nike bag that he was asked to get rid of.
2: He's like, just do it.
0: I know. Just Throw get rid of it. Yeah. Just do it. Nice, Rob. Get out of here. Get out of here. I kind of do want to watch The Verdict, though. I kind of want to watch
2: After
0: this.
2: You went all ham about
0: I
2: it.
0: Know,
2: they're just
0: know.
2: Trying to make more money off of it
0: they
2: now.
0: They are.
2: They talked about a Nike bag, and now you're like, oh, I like Nike.
0: Here's the thing. I remember watching that trial. I was working at Ruby Tuesday at the time. It happened during the summer. And they were like, Rachel, you have tables. And I'm sitting there just watching to see if
2: Did
0: Michael
2: Nancy
0: is acquitted.
2: Grace also host it?
0: Yeah. No.
2: She's like, this is what's going down. Michael is going to go to prison if we're not careful.
0: Is Nancy Grace still on TV?
2: Somewhere, somehow.
0: That's what she was a big deal back then.
2: You open up certain, you go to like a really far down channel.
0: Yes.
2: And she's like, hey, I'm still here.
0: I'm streaming live on Tubi. Like,

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0: Was this bunny the size of like a guinea pig?
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0: Okay, I just went.
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0: After living in a cooler, getting fed by you nightly. 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
10: A Better Life with Dr. Sanjay Gupta.
11: Slowly but surely, AI is seeping its way into every corner of our lives. One area perhaps I didn't expect is diet advice. A new study out of Turkey found that chatbots are recommending to teen boys and girls that they restrict their daily calories to dangerously low levels and eat a balance of nutrients that are kind of out of whack. Remember, teenagers are growing, one pediatrician told us. If they aren't getting enough nutrition, it can really stunt their growth on a number of levels. And in extreme cases, it can lead to significant health consequences. Large language models, LLMs, they are designed to agree.

0: agree with you. So if you're looking to lose weight, they're going to push you pretty hard in that direction. They also sometimes don't know how to tell the difference between good information and bad information. And you know who does? Your doctor. I'm Dr. Sanjay Gupta, helping you live a better life.
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2: 13 on your side weather. Highs in the mid-80s today again with lots of sunshine. Tomorrow and Saturday, similar conditions with rain moving in.
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1: That's right. You got two more trips that you could pick from. 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

0: 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Remember when Neo said he was going to go country?
1: Yeah.
0: Okay.
1: Sorta.
0: He released a song. You don't remember this?
1: No, I do remember. Oh. I'm just wondering how country did he go.
0: Okay, listen. This is his new country song called Miss Tundra.
2: When they got me a country girl with a big old butt. And I call her Miss Tundra because she built like a truck.
1: Oh.
2: Anytime I get hungry.
0: I love it.
2: She serve it right up.
0: Why do I like it so much?
2: She got them hips.
1: Because.
2: Them thighs. Got me ready to ride and circle this globe.
1: It's, I mean, it's boppy. I like
0: it's
1: it.
0: It's so good.
1: But it's
0: you
1: really
0: guys.
1: Funny that she's like, I call her Tundra because she's big like a truck. What? I don't, did she? I don't know.
0: Here's the Neo we know. It's Hot FM.
3: 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Yeah, right. Picture that with a Kodak. Or better yet, go to Times Square, take a picture of me with a Kodak. Took my life from negative to positive. I just want y'all to know that. And tonight, let's enjoy life.

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I'm a demon lord. Fall off what? I ain't seen the horse. 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Ain't something that I need no more. Yeah, cause trick? I said what I said. I'd rather be famous instead. I let all that get to my head. I don't care, I paint the town red.

0: Have you seen these AI toys are talking about weird kinky stuff?
1: No, but
2: I am so interested in this, but you know, here's the thing. I know that you can like Google what you do with AI, so it's all like discoverable. And I don't want anyone discoverable anything about me.
0: I didn't think about that, actually. Now that you are saying that, I've never thought that, but okay. So there are different toys. There's like a teddy bear that's talking to kids about being kinky. There's a second toy called the Myco 3, which is like a tablet on wheels. And it said, when I have to go now, it wants to continue playing and like following you around. And all this screen time is making these people crazy.
2: I thought you meant like adult toys.
0: No, I realized
2: we were talking about children.
0: I realized we're talking about kids' toys. No. And then I realized, oh, that's right. I do work with the biggest pervert on the planet. Thank you for reminding me. What is wrong with you?
2: I didn't know you were talking about kids' stuff. I thought we were talking adult stuff. Oh, my goodness. I need to go to confession.
0: Send prayers. Hot effect.

0: told you the guitarist, the Philkins guy from One Republic, has a winery in South Haven?
1: Yes.
0: Okay, M Live article people must have been listening yesterday because they went and got an interview with him. They just posted.
1: Oh, you're saying you're doing their job for him?
0: I mean,
1: this
0: kinda.
1: Is another one of those Rachel Knows Best.
0: We should start a bit. Rachel Knows Best. That's actually a really good idea. Rachel Knows Best. And Rachel knew it first and told you first. You're welcome, M Live.
1: Nah.
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0: 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There's a company called Rockabye Baby, and they take like popular artists and turn their songs into lullabies. And they just did it with Post Malone. The 12-track playlist comes out on Friday.
1: I feel like Post Malone would be kind of easy on some of this stuff.
0: Oh, yeah, no, for
1: like,
0: sure.
1: Like, White Iverson.
0: I'm like, yeah,
1: I'm asleep.
0: I mean, don't even need to make it instrumental. Nobody understands what he says in that song anyway. He'll lull you to sleep anytime. That was mean. I like that song.
1: Yeah, it kind of was mean.
0: I know.
1: I thought you were a Post fan.

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0: 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What do we got on the hot list this morning, Rob?
1: Well, the House passed a war's power resolution yesterday, directing President Trump to end the U.S. military involvement in Iran without congressional authorization. It was the first successful bipartisan rebuke of the administration's handling of the three-month-old conflict. The vote was 215 rather than 208, including four Republicans who crossed over, including Tom Barrett of Michigan. The concurrent resolution led by the Democratic Party would require Trump to terminate U.S. Armed Forces involvement in hostilities against Iran unless Congress passes a formal declaration of war or special authorization for the use of military force. So it's largely symbolic, though.
0: Yeah. Okay.
1: So it doesn't really carry a lot of the weight of the law, and it doesn't actually have to go to the president. So I'm not sure what's going to happen with that other than, I guess, we're starting to say we don't want it.
0: Okay. I'm not mad at that, though.
1: Ford is recalling almost 420,000 vehicles because of a seatbelt issue that could result in injury if there is a crash. They say Tuesday that they recalled certain Ford Expedition and Lincoln Navigators model years 2018 to 2022. They say the seatbelt may lock inadvertently and not allow them to retract or extend, and in a crash could cause injury or fatality. They also...

0: just said that they have a do not drive warning for thousands of Broncos, Sport, and Mavericks due to a problem with the vehicle's suspension system. They said the front lower control arm ball joints have been incorrectly installed, and so sometimes they pop out of the knuckle. Yep.
1: Front lower ball joints. Popping out of the knuckle. What is this prank you're knuckle. Playing on the hot list?
0: Well, you see why I put this in here.
1: Yes.
0: The recall is 4,600 Bronco Sport vehicles years 2021 through 2026 and Maverick vehicles 2022 through 2026. If you have one of those vehicles, I would call your local Ford dealer and say, hey, about my knuckle and
1: something's
0: ball
1: wrong with my ball
0: control
1: joints.
0: Arm, help me. Okay. And then finally.
1: Oh, you do have a third story.
0: I have one real quick that I just want to say. I want to say congratulations. Yesterday, of course, we know America's 250th celebration is coming up. Yesterday, a bunch of people were becoming U.S. citizens here in Grand Rapids. Two ceremonies were held at the Gerald R. Ford Presidential Museum. 150 people taking the naturalization oath. So,
1: oh, that's amazing.
0: This is a ceremony that recognizes new citizens going through the process that takes many years, and they are now American citizens. And I just thought that was really great. So congratulations
1: if you're a part of that group.
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19: If you're caring for an aging parent, you may feel quite often that you're alone in what you're doing. But you're not, not by a long shot. According to a new report by the Pew Research Center, 10% of U.S. adults are caring for a parent over age 65. Millions more are caring for a spouse or partner 65 or older. Beyond the sheer numbers, this report, perhaps unsurprisingly, found a major difference in caregiver well-being between men and women. One psychologist we spoke to suggested thinking 5 years in the future and imagining where you are right now. Will you be glad you took something on, or regretful that you didn't? You also need to cut yourself some slack, he said, especially women. Don't try to shoulder all of the burden by yourself. You might need to ask for help before you burn out. You'll be so glad you did. I'm Dr. Sanjay Gupta, helping you live a better life.
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0: Well, there's 13 on your side weather. Highs in the mid-80s today again with lots of sunshine. Tomorrow and Saturday, similar conditions with rain moving in.
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1: Does anybody have like a strange thing that they're attracted to? 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
7: Slowly but surely, AI is seeping its way into every corner of our lives. One area perhaps I didn't expect is diet advice. A new study out of Turkey found that chatbots are recommending to teen boys and girls that they restrict their daily calories to dangerously low levels and eat a balance of nutrients that are kind of out of whack. Remember, teenagers are growing, one pediatrician told us. If they aren't getting enough nutrition, it can really stunt their growth on a number of levels. And in extreme cases, it can lead to significant health consequences. Large language models, LLMs, they are designed to agree with you. So if you're looking to lose weight, they're going to push you pretty hard in that direction. They also sometimes don't know how to tell the difference between good information and bad information. And you know who does? Your doctor. I'm Dr. Sanjay Gupta, helping you live a better life.
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0: So Tom Holland has been asked to host Saturday Night Live a bunch of times, but he keeps turning the gig down because he's dyslexic. And he says trying to read off the cue cards is just way too much anxiety for him. And you know what? Let's be honest, Tom. You're Spider-Man. You don't need to do it. Stick around. Got Bruno Mars. 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
1: 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We have so much fun in rehearsals trying all different versions of songs, and then right now as we gear up to take this album live, we've already been making lots of tweaks, which is a lot of fun. And I think, you know, I very much have the fans in mind when we're in rehearsals. I'm like, what will they feel extra hard? So it's all about crafting that experience.

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19: Did you know that almost half the vegetables and more than three quarters of the fruit that we eat in this country come from just one state, California? Yeah, it's true. And according to a new report by the Environmental Working Group, a health advocacy organization, a lot of this produce is tainted with PFAS, which are sometimes referred to as forever chemicals. Why? Well, the EPA says pesticides keep America's food supply safe, abundant, and affordable. And of course, these chemicals are used in every state, not just California. Now, if you are worried, though, about how much you're consuming, the best thing to do is to buy organic produce, if and when you can. Organic or not, you should rinse all fruits and vegetables under running water. Don't use any soap. And as one epidemiologist told us, use a brush on sturdier items like carrots, potatoes, and cucumbers. I'm Dr. Sanjay Gupta, helping you live a better life.
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So Rockabye Baby made lullaby renditions of Post Malone's hits, including Sunflower, I Had Some Help, and Better Now. By the way, they're releasing the 12-track albums on Friday. Who thought that Post Malone and Lullaby goes in the same sentence? 105.3.

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Okay, so yesterday in an interview, J-Lo and Brett Goldstein said they were not dating, but a source claims the Office romance co-stars were actually dating, but broke up before the press tour started. That didn't last long. Noah Kahan, The Great Divide, 105.3 Hot FM.

0: 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So who's playing video games? 67% of us between the ages of 5 and 90 are now playing video games one or more hours per week. Naturally, it's more common among the younger folks, but they do say 32% of people in their 80s are playing video games weekly. 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
12: 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Well, first, let's talk about actual magnesium. 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And most people get enough of it simply from the foods they eat. 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Now, when it comes to the science, we looked into this, and I gotta say, there's not a lot of strong evidence that magnesium supplements will actually help you sleep. 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

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Congratulations going out to Sheena Taylor. She's headed off to New York City to see BTS. So for those keeping score at home, Nicole chose LA, Christina chose Baltimore and Boston. Sheena's going to New York City. So still up for grabs, Chicago and Dallas. Be listening just after 12 o'clock. I've got your next BTS Blitz keyword on 105.3 Hot FM.

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Olivia Rodrigo, Drop Dead. That's your number four song of the Lunchtime Hot 5 Countdown. I'm Nate Rose, counting down your five hottest hits. And also, it's a BTS Blitz, giving you a chance to go see BTS today, tomorrow, your final 2 days to get qualified. Congratulations, our latest BTS Blitz winner is Sheena Taylor. She's headed off to New York City to go see BTS. And Anne chose Boston, Christina chose Baltimore, and Nicole, she's headed off to L.A., two trips remain, Chicago and Dallas. Let's get you qualified right now. Brand new national keyword, it is dope. Text DOPE, D-O-P-E, to 95819. That's DOPE, D-O-P-E, to 95819. Good luck. Number three, Lunchtime Hot 5 Countdown. It's One Republic, Need Your Love on 105.3. Oh,

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Your home for Rachel and Rob in the morning, 105.3 Hot FM. I've got that BTS Blitz keyword. It's coming up in about 6 minutes. Pink Panther is Zara Larson. It's stateside on 105.3.

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17: A better life with Dr. Sanjay Gupta.
18: For the 9th year in a row,
11: Finland has been named the happiest country in the world. That's according to the World Happiness Report put out every year by the Wellbeing Research Center at the University of Oxford in the UK. Two other Nordic nations, Iceland and Denmark, came in at numbers 2 and 3. Now, having spent quite a bit of time in these countries over my 2.5 decades as a journalist, I can tell you that this is not at all that surprising. There's an entirely different way of thinking in these countries. We before me, you might say. In other words, the mentality is less adversarial and much more, we're all in this together. One other interesting thing that came up was that no matter where someone lived, the more time they spent on social media, the less happy they were. Want to smile? It's simple. Put your phone away for a bit. I'm Dr. Sanjay Gupta, helping you live a better life.
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This USPS driver was arrested on suspicion of driving under the influence of drugs and leading deputies on a chase during his shift last week. I don't think he was making any stops. 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
16: A better life with Dr. Sanjay Gupta.
17: Slowly but surely, AI is seeping its way into every corner of our lives. One area perhaps I didn't expect is diet advice. A new study out of Turkey found that chatbots are recommending to teen boys and girls that they restrict their daily calories to dangerously low levels and eat a balance of nutrients that are kind of out of whack. Remember, teenagers are growing, one pediatrician told us. If they aren't getting enough nutrition, it can really stunt their growth on a number of levels. And in extreme cases, it can lead to significant health consequences. Large language models, LLMs, they are designed to agree with you. So if you're looking to lose weight, they're going to push you pretty hard in that direction. They also sometimes don't know how to tell the difference between good information and bad information. And you know who does? Your doctor. I'm Dr. Sanjay Gupta, helping you live a better life.
18: Here we are again, Michigan. Six innocent lives taken. Mass attacks can be prevented. There are always warning signs. It starts with a grievance.
19: They fired me! And we all have something to do with it!
18: It's social media. How many people saw that? Bought a gun, ammo. He had a plan. People saw the clues. but we're too afraid to tell anyone. Stop a plot. Speak up.
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Thanks for the warning. 105.3.

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2: 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You know them old sugar daddy. 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I see you.

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I had a chance to meet Shaboozy a couple years ago when he was opening up for Jelly Roll. 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
1: Hi, it's Gracie Abrams with my new song, Hit the Wall. 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
1: Performing live has inevitably influenced the way that I write and produce music at this point. I think having a familiarity with different size venues and knowing what quiet, slower acoustic song sounds like versus a more up-tempo, you know, more filled out song. I think it's all about kind of crafting the dynamics of a show in order to make it as satisfying and memorable, you know, for the people who are generous enough to spend their energy and time and money coming to see us play. So I definitely think having been in all different sized rooms at this point, I take them all into consideration when the song is done being written and then we get into the production.

So this cop in South Carolina was arrested and fired after he pulled a gun on a fellow officer. But hold on. The guy apparently was microwaving fish in the break room, causing a bad odor in the office. I'm not saying what he did was right, but fish in the microwave, that's a no-no. 105.3.

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0: living in peak reality TV right now. We've got the Summer House reunion, Love Island just premiered, but not everybody's feeling it. It's Ali on 105.3 Hot FM. Now, of course, a new bunch of Islanders on Love Island. One contestant is 29-year-old Sean of Bethlehem, Pennsylvania. He actually quit his job as a police officer to join the reality show, and then he got called out by the Bethlehem, Pennsylvania mayor. His name is J. William Reynolds, and he actually makes a pretty good point. He said that their police department spent a lot of time training and paid thousands of taxpayer dollars to send him to the police academy, and they're left with a vacancy until next year. Here's the thing. Sean was just sworn in last summer, so he wasn't even like on the force for a year before he quit to do reality TV.
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14: Recent survey conducted by Common Sense Media found one-third of teenagers prefer AI companions over humans for serious conversations. There's a term for that, social offloading. And experts we talked to warned that this habit could be stunting emotional growth, leaving an already isolated generation who came of age during the pandemic even less prepared for the messiness of human interaction. Sure, AI can help you polish whatever it is you're looking to say, but that's not very human, right? It's the messiness that makes our interactions with each other so real. It's also what makes them so validating, help us to develop our confidence, our voice, our deep bonds with each other. Psychiatrists we talked to encouraged turning to family or friends when you're struggling to express yourself. They are keen to help. I'm Dr. Sanjay Gupta, helping you live a better life.
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11: 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Well, first, let's talk about actual magnesium. 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And most people get enough of it simply from the foods they eat. Now, if you're not getting enough, there are a few different types of supplements you can try. 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Now, when it comes to the science, we looked into this, and I gotta say, there's not a lot of strong evidence that magnesium supplements will actually help you sleep. 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
3: Traffic on 131 southbound, off-ramp to Post Drive. Sluggish as a breakdown is on the exit ramp here on the right-hand side. U.S. 31 northbound at Lakewood in Ottawa. We do have that accident being cleaned up. 36, the division of crash reported now, and Alden Nash is slowing at 92nd with a breakdown, and crews are there. 96 west, Cascade to Fulton getting a little heavy, a couple-minute delay through the area. And we have 131 northbound between 22 and Pearson. Left lane taken up, so watch for slowdowns. I'm Rick Schramm with traffic.
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13: A better life with Dr. Sanjay Gupta.
14: If you're caring for an aging parent, you may feel quite often that you're alone in what you're doing. But you're not, not by a long shot. According to a new report by the Pew Research Center, 10% of U.S. adults are caring for a parent over age 65. Millions more are caring for a spouse or partner 65 or older. Beyond the sheer numbers, this report, perhaps unsurprisingly, found a major difference in caregiver well-being between men and women. One psychologist we spoke to suggested thinking 5 years in the future and imagining where you are right now. Will you be glad you took something on or regretful that you didn't? You also need to cut yourself some slack, he said, especially women. Don't try to shoulder all of the burden by yourself. You might need to ask for help before you burn out. You'll be so glad you did. I'm Dr. Sanjay Gupta, helping you live a better life.
15: Illinois. 13 on your side weather. Should be a quiet end to the day. Highs will be back in the low 80s on Friday. Scattered thunderstorms are possible into the late afternoon and evening hours. Isolated thundershowers are possible Saturday, but it should be mainly dry with highs of about 50. It'll be warm and sunny on Sunday.
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Post Malone just hit Rockabye Baby. They actually did lullaby renditions of Sunflower. I Had Some Help, Better Now. They're going to release a 12-track album on Friday, actually. 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

apparently Chapel Roan doesn't even have social media on her phone, and I'm not going to lie, a little jealous. She agrees that she's privileged to be able to do that, but it protects her mental health. I would love to go back to just like a brick phone. Seriously.

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Taylor Swift dropping a new song tomorrow that's going to be on the Toy Story 5 soundtrack. It's 105.3 Hot FM. Apparently, it's going to be written about the cowgirl Jessie character. So maybe we'll go back to, like, Taylor's country roots. We'll see.

says Gwen Stefani's whole new look, right? You know what I'm talking about? I know she's married to Blake Shelton, but it is B-A-N-A-N-A-S, right? It's 105.3 Hot FM.

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1: 131 northbound at 100th, breakdown on the right shoulder, Kalamazoo at 76, an accident. 36th the Division is a crash, and 96 is slowing Cascade to Fulton. Now on 131, traffic is sluggish, 22 mile to Pearson on the northbound side. In Ottawa, US 31 north at Lakewood, crash has delays back to Chicago Drive. It's a couple of minute delay getting through the area as crews are still on the scene. I'm Rick Schrempf with traffic.
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Got some Maren Morris, Zedd, Somber, all coming up. Here's for the Ella Fellas. It's Ella Langley on 105.3 Hot FM.

0: That's more insight on the quote-unquote beef between Lotto and Cardi B. It's Ali on 105.3 Hot FM. Now, a while ago, Cardi B was caught on a leaked phone call. She was talking about Ice Spice, but Lotto caught some strays, and Cardi kind of said some negative things about her. Anyways, Lotto didn't take that easily, obviously. Cardi did release an apology on Twitter. Kind of seemed like it went unaccepted. And then Lotto released a track the other day called Gimme That that's absolutely about Cardi B. She did confirm that, but she says that she's not considering it a diss track, and it kind of sounds like she's down to mend fences. So what better way to do that than a possible collaboration? Be down.
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2: 131 southbound after Pearl, crash, a left center lane is taken up, 96 east to 28th, an accident. Clay at 44th is a crash, and Cascaded East Paris, accident here. Now also on 60th at East Paris, police are cleaning up an accident here. We're looking at a division at 39th Street, couple of vehicles involved in a crash here. 196 lows, College to 131. 131 heavy between 28th and MLK. I'm Rick Shrimp with traffic.
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5: Here we are again, Michigan. 6 innocent lives taken. Mass attacks can be prevented. There are always warning signs. It starts with a grievance.
6: They fired me! I know you all have something to do with it!
5: It's social media. How many people saw that? Bought a gun, ammo. He had a plan. People saw the clues, but were too afraid to tell anyone. Stop a plot. Speak up.
7: A better life with Dr. Sanjay Gupta.
8: Did you know that almost half the vegetables and more than 3/4 of the fruit that we eat in this country come from just one state, California? Yeah, it's true. And according to a new report by the Environmental Working Group, a health advocacy organization, a lot of this produce is tainted with PFAS, which are sometimes referred to as forever chemicals. Why? Well, the EPA says pesticides keep America's food supply safe, abundant, and affordable. And of course, these chemicals are used in every state, not just California. Now, if you are worried, though, about how much you're consuming, the best thing to do is to buy organic produce, if and when you can. Organic or not, you should rinse all fruits and vegetables under running water. Don't use any soap. And as one epidemiologist told us, use a brush on sturdier items like carrots, potatoes, and cucumbers. I'm Dr. Sanjay Gupta, helping you live a better life.
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2: Hi, it's Gracie Abrams with my new song, Hit the Wall. 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
2: In terms of balancing intimacy in songwriting and also hoping that they translate into bigger rooms as we tour them, I think is an exciting thing to consider. And, you know, I've been very lucky to learn from the artists that I grew up admiring who have done stadium tours, and I feel have written some of the most personal, intimate songs I've ever heard, you know, and they've done it so successfully, I think. And it's not about anything other than, like, you personally connecting to the music. I think if you are, then the people around you very well might. So, you know, I'm lucky to feel very connected to my audience, and I know that they show up to our shows, you know, ready to feel that kind of connection. So they do a lot of the heavy lifting, I suppose, in that regard. And I just do my best every night to be as present as I possibly can so that we're all grounded in the same thing together.

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Can you imagine if he was on dating sites like they had that back then? He would be insufferable. It's 105.

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1: On 131 southbound at Pearl, three lanes blocked, left lanes taken up with an accident. Slow down to Leonard, 96 east to the off-ramp to 28th, a crash on the exit ramp. 60th at East Paris, an accident, and we have 64th at Byron Center now with a crash. 131 traffic northbound from 28th to MLK, stop and go. Also heavier traffic on 186 between College and 131, division at 39th, an accident. I'm Rick Schrempf with traffic.
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14: A better life with Dr. Sanjay Gupta.
15: Did you know that almost half the vegetables and more than three quarters of the fruit that we eat in this country come from just one state, California? Yeah, it's true. And according to a new report by the Environmental Working Group, a health advocacy organization, a lot of this produce is tainted with PFAS, which are sometimes referred to as forever chemicals. Why? Well, the EPA says pesticides keep America's food supply safe, abundant, and affordable. And of course, these chemicals are used in every state, not just California. Now, if you are worried, though, about how much you're consuming, the best thing to do is to buy organic produce, if and when you can. Organic or not, you should rinse all fruits and vegetables under running water. Don't use any soap. And as one epidemiologist told us, use a brush on sturdier items like carrots, potatoes, and cucumbers. I'm Dr. Sanjay Gupta, helping you live a better life.
16: Org. We're back.
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a couple of days away from Olivia Rodrigo's next studio album. You Look Pretty Sad for a Girl So In Love. It's dropping June 12th. Here's Drop Dead on 105.3 Hot FM.

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13: 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Not by a long shot. 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Beyond the sheer numbers, this report, perhaps unsurprisingly, found a major difference in caregiver well-being between men and women. One psychologist we spoke to suggested thinking 5 years in the future and imagining where you are right now. 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I'm Dr. Sanjay Gupta, helping you live a better life.
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1: Every day there's a random national holiday. Today happens to be National Cheese Day. Are you a cheese man?
2: I like some cheese. I'm not going to discriminate against any type of cheese other than blue cheese, but yeah, I'll nibble on some cheese.
1: I'm with you. I'm not doing blue cheese. I'm not doing cottage cheese. Love a little pepper jack, a little Colby Jack, but fondue? Have you ever had it? Like a chocolate fondue? I'm sorry, like a cheese fondue?
2: I have not.
1: I'll do it for the experience, but honestly, I think that's where I draw the line. I tried it in Switzerland. My aunt lived there for a couple of years. We tried all the cheese fondues, and I was like, a little too cheesy.
2: I like dipping my chicken nuggets in nacho cheese.
1: Okay, that's interesting. 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